0: of dirt racing is about to hit the southeast.
1: There's sunshine now, but that could all change in the upcoming weekend. For Discover Estevan, I'm Vincent Dupuy. Estevan City Council is discussing a new animal in distress policy following a resident presentation at their latest meeting. Roxy Blackmore says that the current lack of clarity can create a number of issues.
2: When an animal is in crisis and no responder is available, residents step into dangerous situations. That becomes a safety issue. When on-trade citizens are forced to intervene because no help exists, that becomes a liability issue. When people call bylaw, Estevan Police Service, the Estevan Humane Society, volunteers, and social media call out on that, that becomes a communication issue.
1: Blackmore provided examples of ways a program could be revenue neutral for the city. Environment and Climate Change Canada is issuing an air quality warning as wildlife smoke moves into southeast Saskatchewan. Poor air quality and reduced visibility are expected later this evening, with the amount of smoke varying by time and location. People are being asked to limit their time outdoors and consider rescheduling outdoor activities until conditions improve. Anyone experiencing serious symptoms, including chest pains, wheezing, or a severe cough, should seek medical attention. The Estevan Wildlife Federation's annual Youth Conservation Camp brought 42 campers together for 4 days of outdoor learning. Campers took part in lure making, knot tying, fire starting, and blood trailing. Here's Tia McQuish, Youth Chair and Camp Organizer.
3: Our youth camp is all about getting kids outdoors and giving them hands-on experience with wildlife conservation, outdoor skills, and survival. We want them to learn how to safely enjoy the outdoors while understanding the importance of respecting wildlife and protecting the environment. 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
1: The camp returns next year, with interested youth able to join the waiting list. As summer winds down, families across Southeast Regional Library area can still make use of outdoor programs offered through their local libraries. The Notice Nature Passport gave families things to look for while exploring outdoors, with completed passports returned to libraries for prizes. Tawny Johnson, librarian at the Lamon Public Library, explains how it worked.
4: It's supposed to be a family activity, so you go out in nature and there's just random pages of things to look for. And as you fill it out, you just put your little check mark in there and we will take these back and we have little prizes that come with the packages.
1: The passports are available through libraries across Southeast Regional Library area.
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1: The Estevan Motor Speedway is gearing up for a doubleheader night of racing action in the southeast. The Riley Renner Dirt Wars begin on Friday with board member Aaron Turnbull talking about the races.
6: It's kind of turned into a prestigious hobby stock special. It pays a fair bit more than a regular hobby stock race, so we should see a pretty good car count for the whole weekend, and it's always a really good hobby stock racing, and Saturday is also our annual kids' night.
1: Saturday, we'll see the pits open up at 5 p.m. so kids can come through and see the cars and drivers for themselves. The Estevan Elects are gearing up for their first test of the new season as they take on their Highway 39 rivals, the Weyburn Eagles. The two teams will face off in Weyburn at 1 p.m. on Saturday, August 29th, with both looking to get their first wins of the season. The full schedule for the season is up now online, with the Elects taking trips to Swift Current on September 5th and Moose Jaw on September 12th. The team then return home for the final three games of the regular season, taking on Central Cyclones September 19th, the Balgonie Greenfall Griffins September 26th, and the Yorkton Raiders October 10th.
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1: Tonight's going to be clear with a low of 10. Tomorrow's going to be mainly sunny and a high of 28. And tomorrow night's going to be partially cloudy with a 60% chance of showers and a low of 15. For your local 5-day forecast, you can visit discoverestevan.com.
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2: Tonight's going to be clear with a low of 10. Tomorrow's going to be mainly sunny and a high of 28. And tomorrow night's going to be partially cloudy with a 60% chance of showers and a low of 15. For your local five-day forecast, you can download our Discover Estevan app.
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5: Tonight's going to be clear with a low of 10. Tomorrow's going to be mainly sunny and a high of 28. And tomorrow night's going to be partially cloudy with a 60% chance of showers and a low of 15. For your local five-day forecast, you can download our Discover Estevan app.
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1: Happy Wednesday, everybody. It is August 26th. A local camp is helping the next generation gain hands-on conservation experience. There's going to be plenty of racing action this weekend, and the sun's out for now, but over the weekend, we're going to get a lot of rain. For Discover Esteban News, I'm Vincent Dupuis. The city of Esteban is now considering how it handles local animals in distress following a local resident's presentation. Councillor Shelley Varoba says that any solution would likely include the work of volunteers.
2: I understand completely and fully where we should have a number, and I believe, in my experience, it's bylaw, right? But I also believe that we don't have 24/7 bylaw. I think even when we had animal control, we've never had 24/7. So this could possibly be something that, I think we have a lot of people in this community that are as passionate as you, Roxy. And this may be something that is needed to be a volunteer basis.
1: Other councillors chimed in saying they could look into paying for training for those volunteers. Wildfire smoke is expected to move into southeast Saskatchewan later this evening, prompting an air quality warning from Environment and Climate Change Canada. Residents are encouraged to keep windows and doors closed as much as possible and use high-quality air filters or portable air cleaners indoors. People who must go outside are encouraged to wear a well-fitted respiration-type mask to reduce exposure to fine particles. Those most vulnerable to wildfire smoke, including older adults, pregnant people, young children, and those with chronic health conditions, should avoid the outdoors. The Estevan Wildlife Federation's Youth Conservation Camp has been running for 27 years. Despite rain postponing canoeing and fishing, campers learn practical outdoor skills. Youth Chair and Camp Organizer, Taya McQuish, says it's rewarding to see the campers learn.
3: I think it's really rewarding for our volunteers because a lot of them have spent years developing their own outdoor knowledge and skills. Camp gives them an opportunity to pass some of that knowledge on to the next generation. It's great watching a camper try something for the first time and seeing how proud they are when they accomplish it. Our volunteers are also helping teach kids that enjoying the outdoors and conserving it to go hand in hand. If we can get the young people interested in wildlife and conservation, hopefully they'll be able to continue to care for it as they get older too.
1: The camp returns next year with 42 spots and usually a waiting list. The summer season is winding down, but families have been making use of the library programs designed to get them outdoors. The Notice Nature Passport have been available through Southeast Regional Library for a second year. Lantman librarian Tawny Johnson says the program has been working particularly well in her community.
4: This is the second year that we've been doing it, and it's gone over actually quite well. For our town here, because we have the walking trail, they can find a lot of the plant life and animals, some of them, but lots of people will take them when they go camping.
1: The Passport program gives families another way to explore nature close to home or while camping.
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1: Tonight's going to be clear with a low of 10. Tomorrow's going to be mainly sunny and a high of 28. And tomorrow night's going to be partially cloudy with a 60% chance of showers and a low of 15. For your local five-day forecast, you can visit discoverestevan.com.
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3: Tonight's going to be clear with a low of 10. Tomorrow's going to be mainly sunny and a high of 28. And tomorrow night's going to be partially cloudy with a 60% chance of showers and a low of 15. For your local 5-day forecast, you can download our Discover Estevan app.
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3: Tonight's going to be clear with a low of 10. Tomorrow's going to be mainly sunny and a high of 28. And tomorrow night's going to be partially cloudy with a 60% chance of showers and a low of 15. For your local 5-day forecast, you can download our Discover Estevan app.
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1: Happy Wednesday, everybody. It is August 26th. A unique camp that teaches survival skills wrapped up this week. The track is getting ready for one of the biggest events of the season, and it looks great for now for the weather, though some changes could be moving in. For Discover Estevan News, I'm Vincent Dupuis. An animal in distress policy was put forward at the latest Estevan City Council meeting by a resident presenter. Before anything is adopted, discussion will take place, with Councillor Dave Elliott saying the end policy may include trained volunteers.
2: Is it possible that there might be someone within that group that may want to take that on, and they can be our person that we go to if they take the training? And I mean, if it means the city has to put out $100 or $150 to get somebody proper training on animal handling. I'm just suggesting that maybe that's what we should more lean towards.
1: Council did not decide on a policy Monday night, instead opening discussions about what a new policy will look like. Environment and Climate Change Canada says wildfire smoke will bring poor air quality and reduce visibility to parts of Saskatchewan later this evening. Smoke levels are expected to vary, and residents are being advised to limit the amount of time they spend outdoors. Symptoms can include irritation of the eyes, nose and throat, headaches, and a mild cough, while more serious symptoms can also occur. Anyone experiencing what they believe is a medical emergency because of the smoke is asked to call 911 immediately. The Estevan Wildlife Federation said its youth conservation camp continues to be popular, with 42 campers taking part this year. The four-day program teaches outdoor skills while encouraging young people to appreciate wildlife and conservation. Here's Taya McQuish, youth chair and camp organizer.
3: I think being around for 27 years says a lot about the support for this camp and the importance of an outdoor education in our community. Kids enjoy it because it's different. They get outside, get their hands dirty, learn survival skills, learn about wildlife and conservation, and have fun at the same time. For volunteers, it's an opportunity to share something they're passionate about and pass their knowledge and experience on to the next generation.
1: The camp returns next year for youth ages 11 to 14, with families able to join the waiting list. Regional park passes have been available through Southeast Regional Library branches this summer. The passes can be borrowed for a week, giving families another way to explore parks and outdoor activities across the region. Tawny Johnson, librarian at the Lamman Public Library.
4: It just opens that up for people to check out the regional parks, because everybody knows about the Moose Mountain Provincial Park, of course, but there are so many other regional parks that offer camping and activities that it's worth it to be able to go and check it out.
1: The programs have given families across the Southeast Regional Library area more ways to enjoy the outdoors this summer.
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1: Tonight's going to be clear with a low of 10. Tomorrow's going to be mainly sunny and a high of 28. And tomorrow night's going to be partially cloudy with a 60% chance of showers and a low of 15. For your local five-day forecast, you can visit discoverestevan.com.
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3: Tonight's going to be clear with a low of 10. Tomorrow's going to be mainly sunny and a high of 28. And tomorrow night's going to be partially cloudy with a 60% chance of showers and a low of 15. For your local five-day forecast, you can download our Discover Estevan app.
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5: Tonight's going to be clear with a low of 10. Tomorrow's going to be mainly sunny and a high of 28. And tomorrow night's going to be partially cloudy with a 60% chance of showers and a low of 15. For your local 5-day forecast, you can download our Discover Estevan app.
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1: Happy Wednesday, everybody. It is August 26th. Dozens of young people spent the week learning skills that connect them with the outdoors. A big weekend of dirt racing is about to hit the southeast. There's sunshine now, but that could all change in the upcoming weekend. For Discover Estevan, I'm Vincent Dupuis. Estevan City Council is discussing a new animal in distress policy following a resident presentation at their latest meeting. Roxy Blackmore says that the current lack of clarity can create a number of issues.
2: When an animal is in crisis and no responder is available, residents step into dangerous situations. That becomes a safety issue. When on-trade citizens are forced to intervene because no help exists, that becomes a liability issue. When people call Bylaw, Estevan Police Service, the Estevan Humane Society, volunteers, and social media call out on that becomes a communication issue.
1: Blackmore provided examples of ways a program could be revenue neutral for the city. Environment and Climate Change Canada is issuing an air quality warning as wildlife smoke moves into southeast Saskatchewan. Poor air quality and reduced visibility are expected later this evening, with the amount of smoke varying by time and location. People are being asked to limit their time outdoors and consider rescheduling outdoor activities until conditions improve. Anyone experiencing serious symptoms, including chest pains, wheezing, or a severe cough, should seek medical attention. The Estevan Wildlife Federation's annual Youth Conservation Camp brought 42 campers together for 4 days of outdoor learning. Campers took part in lure making, knot tying, fire starting, and blood trailing. Here's Tia McQuish, Youth Chair and Camp Organizer.
3: Our youth camp is all about getting kids outdoors and giving them hands-on experience with wildlife conservation, outdoor skills, and survival. 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
1: 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The Notice Nature Passport gave families things to look for while exploring outdoors, with completed passports returned to libraries for prizes. Tawny Johnson, librarian at the Lamon Public Library, explains how it worked.
4: It's supposed to be a family activity, so you go out in nature and there's just random pages of things to look for. And as you fill it out, you just put your little check mark in there and we will take these back and we have little prizes that come with the packages.
1: The passports are available through libraries across Southeast Regional Library area.
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1: Tonight's going to be clear with a low of 10. Tomorrow's going to be mainly sunny and a high of 28. And tomorrow night's going to be partially cloudy with a 60% chance of showers and a low of 15. For your local 5-day forecast, you can visit discoverestevan.com.
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5: Tonight's going to be clear with a low of 10. Tomorrow's going to be mainly sunny and a high of 28. And tomorrow night's going to be partially cloudy with a 60% chance of showers and a low of 15. For your local 5-day forecast, you can download our Discover Estevan app.
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4: Tonight's going to be clear with a low of 10. Tomorrow's going to be mainly sunny and a high of 28. And tomorrow night's going to be partially cloudy with a 60% chance of showers and a low of 15. For your local 5-day forecast, you can download our Discover Estevan app.
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2: Tonight's going to be clear with a low of 10. Tomorrow's going to be mainly sunny and a high of 28. And tomorrow night's going to be partially cloudy with a 60% chance of showers and a low of 15. For your local 5-day forecast, you can download our Discover Estevan app.
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5: Tonight's going to be clear with a low of 10. Tomorrow's going to be mainly sunny and a high of 28. And tomorrow night's going to be partially cloudy with a 60% chance of showers and a low of 15. For your local 5-day forecast, you can download our Discover Estevan app.
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5: Tonight's going to be clear with a low of 10. Tomorrow's going to be mainly sunny and a high of 28. And tomorrow night's going to be partially cloudy with a 60% chance of showers and a low of 15. For your local five-day forecast, you can download our Discover Estevan app.
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10: Tonight's going to be clear with a low of 10. Tomorrow's going to be mainly sunny and a high of 28. And tomorrow night's going to be partially cloudy with a 60% chance of showers and a low of 15. For your local 5-day forecast, you can download our Discover Estevan app.
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2: Discover Estevan weather.
3: Tonight's going to be clear with a low of 10. Tomorrow's going to be mainly sunny and a high of 28. And tomorrow night's going to be partially cloudy with a 60% chance of showers and a low of 15. For your local 5-day forecast, you can download our Discover Estevan app.
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5: Tonight's going to be clear with a low of 10. Tomorrow's going to be mainly sunny and a high of 28. And tomorrow night's going to be partially cloudy with a 60% chance of showers and a low of 15. For your local 5-day forecast, you can download our Discover Estevan app.
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CHSN is a proud part of Golden West, connecting communities. We go

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4: Tonight's going to be clear with a low of 10. Tomorrow's going to be mainly sunny and a high of 28. And tomorrow night's going to be partially cloudy with a 60% chance of showers and a low of 15. For your local 5-day forecast, you can download our Discover Estevan app.
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2: Tonight's going to be clear with a low of 10. Tomorrow's going to be mainly sunny and a high of 28. And tomorrow night's going to be partially cloudy with a 60% chance of showers and a low of 15. For your local five-day forecast, you can download our Discover Estevan app.
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3: Tonight's going to be clear with a low of 10. Tomorrow's going to be mainly sunny and a high of 28. And tomorrow night's going to be partially cloudy with a 60% chance of showers and a low of 15. For your local 5-day forecast, you can download our Discover Estevan app.
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6: Tonight's going to be clear with a low of 10. Tomorrow's going to be mainly sunny and a high of 28. And tomorrow night's going to be partially cloudy with a 60% chance of showers and a low of 15. For your local 5-day forecast, you can download our Discover Estevan app.
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4: Tonight's going to be clear with a low of 10. Tomorrow's going to be mainly sunny and a high of 28. And tomorrow night's going to be partially cloudy with a 60% chance of showers and a low of 15. For your local five-day forecast, you can download our Discover Estevan app.
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0: For 25 years, Sun 102 has shared the road trips, the lake days, and the backyard barbecues. Now, we're rewarding the best listeners in the world. 25 summers of Sun, now till September 11th. Lock it in and listen for the Sun Song of the Day. 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
2: Tonight's going to be clear with a low of 10. Tomorrow's going to be mainly sunny and a high of 28. And tomorrow night's going to be partially cloudy with a 60% chance of showers and a low of 15. For your local five-day forecast, you can download our Discover Estevan app.
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3: Tonight's going to be clear with a low of 10. Tomorrow's going to be mainly sunny and a high of 28. And tomorrow night's going to be partially cloudy with a 60% chance of showers and a low of 15. For your local 5-day forecast, you can download our Discover Estevan app.
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3: Tonight's going to be clear with a low of 10. Tomorrow's going to be mainly sunny and a high of 28. And tomorrow night's going to be partially cloudy with a 60% chance of showers and a low of 15. For your local 5-day forecast, you can download our Discover Estevan app.
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3: Tonight's going to be clear with a low of 10. Tomorrow's going to be mainly sunny and a high of 28. And tomorrow night's going to be partially cloudy with a 60% chance of showers and a low of 15. For your local 5-day forecast, you can download our Discover Estevan app.
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6: Tonight's going to be clear with a low of 10. Tomorrow's going to be mainly sunny and a high of 28. And tomorrow night's going to be partially cloudy with a 60% chance of showers and a low of 15. For your local 5-day forecast, you can download our Discover Estevan app.
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1: Good morning. It's Thursday, August 27th. A major donation is helping the Oilfield Technical Society invest in local students. A new support group is creating a place for grieving parents in Estevan. And the U14 Oilers are getting ready to open their football season. For Discover Estevan News, I'm Daniel Espelin. The Estevan Oilfield Technical Society received a $10,000 donation from the Saskatchewan Oil and Gas Show. Oil and Gas Show Chair Shane Pollock says the donation is a big help for the organization and the events it puts on.
2: The OTS here has always helped us out massively at every show, looking after lobster and steak, and it's just appreciation for all the work that they do for the show. It's one of those things that, you know, a big show like that just doesn't happen unless we get the support from the service groups like the OTS. So, I mean, we're just super happy to be able to show our appreciation, and really hopefully that partnership continues in the years to come.
1: The donation will go towards an investment that will help fund a scholarship for an Estevan student. The Empty Chair is giving Estevan parents who have lost a child a place to grieve and support one another. Lori Hiska inspired the creation of the group after the loss of her son, Tyler. Here she is on why the group is important.
3: Because you're not alone. Absolutely, you're not alone. And like I said, there are so many people out there that have lost their children. And it's like, yeah, you're not alone. We are there.
1: The group is confidential and welcomes parents who have lost a child at any age, and meetings are held monthly. The RBC Foundation has provided $100,000 to Southeast College's Computer Science Training Through Projects program. The program gives students the chance to develop technical skills while working on real projects for businesses and community organizations. Students recently showcased some of that work during an innovation conversation at the college. RBC Regional Vice President Dan Edwards says the donation is about creating opportunities for innovation in Saskatchewan communities.
4: Something I've witnessed in communities across the province, the most remarkable ideas don't announce themselves. They emerge quietly in moments when the right people gather in the right place at the right time. It's in those moments that the spark of innovation can be found.
1: The $100,000 contribution is expected to support 60 students over the next 2 years. APAS Vice President Jeremy Walters says it's disappointing to see Canada's largest trading partner moving ahead with new tariffs. He says Canada was right to stand firm during trade negotiations and protect its ability to make independent trade decisions.
5: Apparently, that was one of the sticking points in the negotiation, was the U.S. wanted us to give up any ability to determine where we were going to sign any future agreements unless we ran it by them. And, you know, I commend our Canadian negotiators for understanding that that is a non-starter.
1: Over the weekend, the Trump administration imposed 50% tariffs on a variety of products, including honey and wool.
0: Discover Estevan Sports.
1: The Estevan U14 Oilers opened their football season this weekend against the defending league champion Gators. Coach Christian Pfeiffer says players have embraced the team's culture during camps and practices. He's encouraged by the growth they've seen from both returning and new athletes.
6: We've got a lot of really good kids on the team. We talked a lot through the first couple of weeks of practice about the culture of the team, and they've really come into believing in the culture of the team and actually believing in being brotherhood and a sisterhood out on the field.
1: The team begins a 6-game season this weekend as it looks to build on the foundation established during training camp. And in Major League Baseball, the Toronto Blue Jays bounce back with a 3-0 shutout win over the Kansas City Royals last night. Nathan Lukes provided all the offense with a 3-run homer, while Toronto's bullpen kept Kansas City off the board. The Jays improved to 65-69 and wrap up the series against the Royals tonight at Rogers Center at 5:07 p.m.
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1: We've got a warm and mainly sunny day ahead with a high of 28 and a humidex of 30. Tonight becomes partly cloudy with a 60% chance of showers overnight and a low of 15. Tomorrow brings a mix of sun and cloud, a 60% chance of showers and a high of 27. Saturday is cloudy at 27. Sunday cools to 22 with a 6% chance of showers. Then Monday is cooler again at 20 with a 70% chance of showers. Make sure you're weather ready by downloading the Discover Estevan app.
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0: That was Tame Impala and Jenny starting this hour off with Dracula on Sun 102. This is Daniel Esplin here with you Thursday morning. And yeah, unfortunately, it sounds like we might not see much of the sun after today. We are expecting a beautiful day with a high of 27. It's 9 and breezy here so far this morning. But yeah, starting tonight and pretty much all the way till Tuesday, we do have rain on and off in the forecast. And I'm really not looking forward to that at all because we have some great outdoor events that'll be taking place. Plus, before my kids go back to school, I want to make them do a bunch of yard work. We'll have to try to get it done here today. It is what it is. We do have a look at the weather, though, coming up here in about 10 minutes' time. And we do have quite a bit to cover here this morning. Our 25 Summers of Sun 102 song of the day will be coming up in 1 hour. That's Pharrell Williams with Happy. Make sure you're ready to text Sun 25 to 634-1023. We're also going to have former morning show host Claire Warner joining us in the 8 o'clock hour. We'll hear about her time as the Sun Morning Show host. And yeah, we have a new qualifier that I'll let you know about lickety split, we'll say. I haven't said that in a while on the radio. Hopefully it's not a... Hopefully this is one of those weird bad words from back in the day. We'll find out, I suppose. But yeah, that's a little bit of what we have going on here this morning, along with more of today's best music, which is on the way with Miles Smith and Stargazing. I'm next.
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Even though we have a lot of rain in the forecast over the next few days, you may still be able to do some stargazing tomorrow night, which is absolutely perfect because it's going to be a full moon tonight. The Sturgeon full moon for the end of August. How fun. I'll have more details on the weather coming up for you in just a moment and let you know about a few things that are going on as well.

0: Maroon 5 on Sun 102. This is Daniel Esplin back with you Thursday morning. We have quite a bit going on over the next few days, the last weekend before back to school. And with that, don't forget, citywide registration is tonight. We got details with the Murray GM Community Events page at discoverestevan.com. You may also want to check out what's happening at the Dennis Moore Centennial Park today with the Estevan Family Center doing a little Paw Patrol Explorer thing. Sounds like fun. It's also bingo night at the Estevan Legion. Then for tomorrow and Saturday, oh man, I really hope we don't get any rain because I haven't been able to make it to the Estevan Motor Speedway enough times this year, and it is my favorite event. The Riley Raynard Dirt Wars. They're also doing Kids Night on Saturday, so keep that in mind. And yeah, if you know of anything else that's happening here over the next few days, make sure you get it posted up as well. Like I said, we got the Murray GM Community Events page at discoverestevan.com. Chock full of events, and they are really easy to add more. You basically need the title, a brief description, and the date, and you're good to go. So yeah, definitely check that out. And coming up after a look at the weather, we have Talk with Time Machine.
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0: We'll see plenty of sunshine today with a high of 28, feeling like 30. Tonight becomes partly cloudy with a 60% chance of showers and a low of 15. And then tomorrow reaches 27 with a 60% chance of showers. Find your full forecast anytime at discoverestevan.com.
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1: Happy Thursday, August 27th. Southeast College is getting some major backing for hands-on computer science training. Saskatchewan farm leaders are reacting to new U.S. tariffs. And the young Estevan football team faces a tough test to begin the season. I'm Daniel Esplin. A check was given to the Estevan Oilfield Technical Society worth $10,000 for their work with the Saskatchewan Oil and Gas Show. OTS Treasurer Carl Henneberg says that the money helps to provide scholarships for those in the community.
2: We started scholarship back in 1999, so it's been going on 27 years now. Most years we give out a $1,000, $2,000 scholarship. When we have more interest in income, we can give up to $2,000 scholarships. And over the years, we've given over $75,000 to scholarships to graduates at the high school at the ECS.
1: Henneberg says that further investments thanks to donations means they can expand the scholarships in the future. A support group in Estevan is helping parents navigate the loss of a child. The empty chair was inspired by Lori Hiska after she lost her son, Tyler. She says the group has become a supportive community for parents experiencing grief.
3: We're not trying to fix anything, you know, it's a lifetime, but we're just there for each other, just a support group. We laugh, we cry, we hug, and we're just very supportive. We meet once a month.
1: Hiska says the group is confidential and includes parents who have lost children at different ages and stages in life. Southeast College's Computer Science Training Through Projects program gives students hands-on experiencing developing technical skills. Students work on real-life world projects for businesses and community organizations. RBC Regional Vice President Dan Edwards says that's why the foundation is investing in the program.
4: That's why RBC Foundation is proud to support the work of the CSTTP program with a $100,000 donation to build in-demand skills for the jobs of tomorrow.
1: The $100,000 contribution covers 2 years of support for the program. Southeast College says the funding will also help it offer training in communities where travel and instructor costs can otherwise make programming more difficult to deliver. The vice president of the Agricultural Producers Association of Saskatchewan says farmers remain concerned agriculture could become part of any tariff response. So far, Trump's tariffs for agriculture only include honey and wool. Jeremy Welter notes producer groups across North America are sending a united message to governments.
5: The agriculture groups nationally and, you know, by state and province, across the three major trading partners, Canada, Mexico, and U.S., have all unilaterally said, without fail, don't touch agriculture.
1: Welter says farm organizations in Canada, the United States, and Mexico recognize the fact that the current trade agreement is working for agriculture.
0: Discover Estevan Sports.
1: Season kickoff is just around the corner for Estevan Minor Football. Coach of the Estevan U14 Oilers, Christian Pfeiffer, says excitement is building among players as they prepare to face the defending champion Moose Jaw Gators in their first game.
6: I have the kids asking me all the time, telling me how excited they are to get into the game, and they want to go hit somebody who's not their teammate. They want to go out there and they want to make a statement every time they're out there. So that's really good to hear for us coaches. We love hearing stuff like that.
1: The U14 Oilers will play a six-game schedule this year, including three home contests. And in Major League Baseball, the Toronto Blue Jays blanked the Kansas City Royals 3-0 last night at Rogers Centre. Nathan Lukes broke the scoreless tie with a three-run homer in the fourth, and Lewis Varland closed it out with his 30th save. Toronto is now 65-69 and hosts Kansas City again tonight at 5:07 p.m.
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1: Enjoy the sunshine today because we've got a wetter stretch in the forecast over the next few days. Today is mainly sunny with a high of 28, feeling like 30. Tonight drops to 15 with a 6% chance of showers overnight. Tomorrow reaches 27 with a 6% chance of showers as well. Saturday stays at 27 with cloudy conditions. Sunday brings another chance of showers and a high of 22. Then Monday reaches just 20 with a 70% chance of rain. The forecast can change at any time, so stay one step ahead with the Discover Estevan app.
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Harry Styles on Sun 102. This is Daniel Esplin back with you Thursday morning, and hopefully you're having a great day so far. It's 9 degrees with the breeze, looking at 27 for our high today, and what could be the only sunshine we see until next Tuesday. A lot more details on that coming up for you in just a moment. And right now, this is Trevor Guthrie with Soundwave.

0: Someone or Two, today's best music. Folks, it's official. Back to school next Wednesday. I know there's some looking forward to that more than others. And for myself, I'm really looking forward to getting back into schools with Classroom of the Month. We had just such a great time, especially when Brock from Country 106.1 came in last year around Christmas to help with the celebrations. And I know we're both really excited for what's to come for this year. We've got the party locked down, the food from KFC, the treats from the Southern Plains Co-op. We also have a bunch of swag we're going to be bringing the students once again, thanks to the Estevan Flower Crew, Rodeo Dog, Southeast Tech Hub as well. And so with that, nominations are now open, and we already have quite a few in. I saw Lampman School has a couple of entries, which is awesome to see. And yeah, make sure you have your children entered in to win as well. We have the Classroom of the Month page open up at discoverestevan.com. And yeah, you could be a parent, grandparent, aunt, uncle. If you know the details for said student, you'll be good to get that entry in. And it is a random draw throughout the whole year, right? We keep every single entry school year to school year. And so the more times your kids are entered to win, the better chance they're going to have on having a classroom visit. So there you go. All the details for Classroom of the Month are at discoverestevan.com. And coming up after a look at the weather, we got Martin Garrix with Ed Sheeran and Repeat It.
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1: Discover Estevan weather.
0: A warm and mainly sunny day is ahead with a high of 28 and a humidex of 30. Tonight becomes partly cloudy with a 60% chance of showers and a low of 15. And then tomorrow brings a mix of sun and cloud with a 60% chance of showers and a high of 27. Find your full forecast anytime at discoverestevan.com.
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1: That was Tyler Shaw, Run to You on Sun 102. We have Katy Perry and Cameron Wickham on the way before we hit up your news, weather, and sports here at the top of the hour. And make sure right after that you're ready to text Sun 25 to 634-1023 for the 25 Summers of Sun 102 Song of the Day, which is Pharrell Williams with Happy.
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1: It's Thursday, August 27th. We'll hear how a local organization is turning community support into a lasting opportunity for students. Estevan parents who have experienced the loss of a child have a new place to connect. And the Oilers football team are hoping a strong training camp carries into opening weekend. For Discover Estevan News, I'm Daniel Espelin. The Estevan Oilfield Technical Society recently received $10,000 from the Saskatchewan Oil and Gas Show. President of OTS, Tony Cernick, says this donation, alongside the others at events over the year, point to a stronger oil and gas industry.
2: It's been a long time since you could say all four events were kind of sold out. We could say they were all sold out. It's been a lot of years. Oil Patch has been up and down for many years, and it's been a little. There's been some stability over the past couple of years, so you're starting to see that in the events now, and companies doing a little better. When the companies are doing good, that's when the fun things come out. That's when the donations come out.
1: The donation from the Oil and Gas Show was received due to the OTS helping out at the show in Weyburn earlier this summer. The Empty Chair is offering a place for Estevan parents to remember their children and grieve together. Lori Hiska inspired the group after losing her son, Tyler.
3: A friend of mine had given me advice and said, you know, never stop talking about your children because they were a part of your life. And I try, you need to talk about them, not always in a sad sense, but it's like the sense that they were here and that they mattered. And that's, I think, kind of what we want to do. We want to make sure our kids aren't forgotten.
1: The group meets monthly and provides a confidential, judgment-free space for parents who have lost a child at any age. The RBC Foundation is investing $100,000 in Southeast College's Computer Science Training Through Projects program. RBC Regional Vice President Dan Edwards says the two-year investment will help students develop their ideas and create new opportunities.
4: Through programs like this, Southeast College is saying to every student who walks through their doors, your ideas matter. And your voice belongs here. Over this year and next, this investment enables 60 students. But more than that, it creates space for unlimited ideas to be born and nurtured.
1: The $100,000 contribution will support 60 students over the next 2 years. APAS Vice President Jeremy Walter says stable and predictable trade policies are critical for agriculture and the broader economy. He says uncertainty surrounding U.S. tariffs makes it difficult for businesses to plan and invest.
5: And so I think it would be reasonable to say that the standing belief, if not policy statement, is that under a consistent, predictable trade environment, everybody can succeed.
1: Walter says long-term investment depends on certainty and trust, both of which are challenged by ongoing trade disputes.
0: Discover Estevan Sports.
1: U14 Oilers football players are eager to begin the new season this weekend. Coach Christian Pfeiffer says the program has focused on building teamwork and developing skills through training camp.
6: Even through these first couple of weeks of camp, you can see that a lot of the kids have really come into their own. They've really taken that step that we're looking for. And so it's really good to see. It's so rewarding as a coach to watch the kids grow between seasons and then watch them go out and just have so much fun playing football. Best sport on earth.
1: Coaches are also looking for returning players to take the next step as the team opens against the league champions, the Moose Jaw Gators. And in Major League Baseball, the Toronto Blue Jays got back in the win column with a 3-0 victory over Kansas City last night. Nathan Lukes hit a 3-run homer, while Chad Dallas struck out 4 over 2 2/3 scoreless innings out of the bullpen. The Jays finished their series against the Royals tonight at Rogers Center with the first pitch at 5:07 p.m.
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1: We're starting with summer heat today, but temperatures will take a noticeable drop by the end of the weekend. We'll reach 28 today with mainly sunny conditions and a humidex of 30. Tonight is partly cloudy with a 60% chance of showers and a low of 15. Tomorrow reaches 27 with a 60% chance of showers. Saturday is cloudy with another high of 27. Sunday cools to 22 with a chance of rain, followed by a high of just 20 and a 70% chance of showers on Monday. Take the forecast with you wherever you go. Download the Discover Estevan app and stay weather ready.
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0: We got the Sun 25 text messages coming in. Make sure you get in on this action as well. 634-1023. That was our 25 Summers of Sun 102 song of the day, Pharrell Williams with Happy from 2014. And yeah, this morning we have to congratulate our 13th qualifier for the contest and grand prize draw. We're on September 25th, we'll have one lucky person win a $3,000 travel voucher from Denise Taylor at Travel Only. And yeah, for qualifier number 13 from downstairs in the post office, Dallas Shabalo. I think that's how you say your last name, Dallas. But either way, congratulations. You are one step closer to winning the grand prize. And of course, we'll have quite a celebration on the 25th. We're going to have all of our qualifiers decked out in Sun swag. Bucket hats, sunglasses. We also got some fun stuff planned for the event as well. But we'll keep that under wraps for now, just in case anything changes, right? Just in case. It still is a little early for that. But either way, you have three other chances to check out Pharrell Williams with Happy. We got more details on that and how you can get in on this action with the 25 Summers of Sun 102 page at discoverestevan.com. And still to come in the hour, we have the question of the day with Brock from Country 106.1 coming up in about 10 minutes. And an interview with Jeff Pearson. I don't know why I'm losing my ability to speak here. Coming up after the 7:30 news. So there you go. More of today's best music is on the way with Billie Eilish, Birds of a Feather. I'm next.
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question for you this morning. Do you ever try to tambourine along to that song, Billie Eilish, Birds of a Feather? It is one of the greatest tambourine performances of all time, in my opinion, which doesn't account for much. But either way, hopefully you're having a great day here so far. We actually have another question on the way for you in just a moment. It's our question of the day with Brock from Country 106.1. We'll hit that up after Gracie Abrams with Hit the Wall.

0: It's time now for the question of the day with Brock from Country 106.1 and Dan from Sun 102.
1: Good morning. Happy Thursday. Getting into our question of the day today. Now, I was scrolling on Facebook and it was somebody's birthday that I knew. Haven't really talked to them in a few years. So it got me thinking, you know, when it's someone's birthday, do you write on their Facebook wall? And if so, like, what do you say? Is it just like a happy birthday?
2: So I actually have a strategy that I've been doing for years and years because I don't like keeping up with birthdays. I feel like if you wish one person a happy birthday, then you have to do it to everyone. So I pretty much make a point never to wish anybody a happy birthday on social media. But when the following day people put out a post saying, hey, just want to say a huge thank you to everyone that wished me a happy birthday, I always comment, you're welcome. That way they think I did.
1: I bet you when they read that comment, they are scrolling their Facebook wall being like, did he even wish me a happy birthday?
2: I imagine that's part of it. But yeah, I've been doing that for like a decade because I would start seeing them and I'd be like, oh, yeah, no problem, bro. So yeah, that's all I do. That's it.
1: You know, everyone writes like happy birthday. Hope you enjoy your birthday. Have an amazing day. You know, like the cliche stuff that you always see. When it's someone's birthday on Facebook, If I notice it's their birthday, I'll go on their Facebook wall and just write, birth, and that's it. Yeah, you know, it switches it up a little bit. It's a little bit different. You don't get it that often or ever.
2: Yeah, probably ever. No, birth is nice. I like that. It's, I think it actually shows that you care a little bit more because you thought of something unique.
1: Yeah, something funny, too. I hope when they read it, they're just like, birth, you know?
2: Well, of course, we want to know what everybody else does when they're wishing people a birthday or a happy birthday on social media. Whether they do or don't, let us know with the Sun Talk and Text Line at 634-1023.
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6: We'll see plenty of sunshine today with a high of 28, feeling like 30. Tonight becomes partly cloudy with a 60% chance of showers and a low of 15. And then tomorrow reaches 27 with a 60% chance of showers. Find your full forecast anytime at discoverestevan.com.
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1: Good morning. It's Thursday, August 27th. 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The Estevan Oilfield Technical Society received a $10,000 donation from the Saskatchewan Oil and Gas Show. Oil and Gas Show Chair Shane Pollock says the donation is a big help for the organization and the events it puts on.
2: The OTS here has always helped us out massively at every show, looking after lobster and steak, and it's just appreciation for all the work that they do for the show. It's one of those things that, you know, a big show like that just doesn't happen unless we get the support from the service groups like the OTS. So, I mean, we're just super happy to be able to show our appreciation, and really hopefully that partnership continues in the years to come.
1: The donation will go towards an investment that will help fund a scholarship for an Estevan student. The Empty Chair is giving Estevan parents who have lost a child a place to grieve and support one another. Lori Hiska inspired the creation of the group after the loss of her son, Tyler. Here she is on why the group is important.
3: Because you're not alone. Absolutely, you're not alone. And like I said, there are so many people out there that have lost their children. And it's like, yeah, you're not alone. We are there.
1: The group is confidential and welcomes parents who have lost a child at any age, and meetings are held monthly. The RBC Foundation has provided $100,000 to Southeast College's Computer Science Training Through Projects program. The program gives students the chance to develop technical skills while working on real projects for businesses and community organizations. Students recently showcased some of that work during an innovation conversation at the college. RBC Regional Vice President Dan Edwards says the donation is about creating opportunities for innovation in Saskatchewan communities.
4: Something I've witnessed in communities across the province, the most remarkable ideas don't announce themselves. They emerge quietly in moments when the right people gather in the right place at the right time. It's in those moments that the spark of innovation can be found.
1: The $100,000 contribution is expected to support 60 students over the next 2 years. APAS Vice President Jeremy Walter says it's disappointing to see Canada's largest trading partner moving ahead with new tariffs. He says Canada was right to stand firm during trade negotiations and protect its ability to make independent trade decisions.
5: Apparently, that was one of the sticking points in the negotiation, was the U.S. wanted us to give up any ability to determine where we were going to sign any future agreements unless we ran it by them. And, you know, I commend our Canadian negotiators for understanding that that is a non-starter.
1: Over the weekend, the Trump administration imposed 50% tariffs on a variety of products, including honey and wool.
0: Discover Estevan Sports.
1: The Estevan U14 Oilers opened their football season this weekend against the defending league champion Gators. Coach Christian Pfeiffer says players have embraced the team's culture during camps and practices. He's encouraged by the growth they've seen from both returning and new athletes.
6: We've got a lot of really good kids on the team. We talked a lot through the first couple of weeks of practice about the culture of the team, and they've really come into believing in the culture of the team and actually believing in being brotherhood and a sisterhood out on the field.
1: The team begins a 6-game season this weekend as it looks to build on the foundation established during training camp. And in Major League Baseball, the Toronto Blue Jays bounce back with a 3-0 shutout win over the Kansas City Royals last night. Nathan Lukes provided all the offense with a 3-run homer, while Toronto's bullpen kept Kansas City off the board. The Jays improved to 65-69 and wrap up the series against the Royals tonight at Rogers Center at 5:07 p.m.
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1: We've got a warm and mainly sunny day ahead with a high of 28 and a humidex of 30. Tonight becomes partly cloudy with a 60% chance of showers overnight and a low of 15. Tomorrow brings a mix of sun and cloud, a 60% chance of showers, and a high of 27. Saturday is cloudy at 27. Sunday cools to 22 with a 6% chance of showers. Then Monday is cooler again at 20 with a 70% chance of showers. 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

Sick Burns on Sun 102. That was Sabrina Carpenter with Man Child. Happy Thursday. This is Daniel Esplin back with you once again. Hopefully you're having a great day so far. This is Mariana's Trench with Desperate Measures.

0: 102 today's best music. Outside, it's sunny and 11 degrees with breeze. We're looking at 27 for our high today. And hopefully this isn't the last day of sunshine we see for a while. It could be. Just a heads up on that front. I'll have a look at the weather coming up for you in just a moment. And right now, we're going to kick things over to Brock for an interview.
1: Good morning. Happy Thursday. I'm Brock Cullen on the phone with us this morning. We are joined with Jeff Pearson from Blackbeard's, the Beef Bar, and the Ice Factory. Good morning, Jeff. How are you?
2: Good morning, Brock. I'm doing great.
1: Now, a busy weekend down at the Speedway. There's going to be a few nights of races happening this weekend.
2: Absolutely, sir. Not one, but two nights of racing. Estevan Motor Speedway. KRJ presents Riley Rayner Dirt Wars. Racing 7 p.m. both nights. Added feature, kids' night on Saturday. So it's going to be a great weekend out there. Get out there and watch some great racing and bring the kids.
1: Yeah, it's always great racing down at Estevan Motor Speedway. And, you know, Jeff, we're wrapping up the month, which means some good sales down at the Ice Factory. Those are going to be coming to an end here pretty soon.
2: Yeah, this happens every month at the Ice Factory. We have some crazy good sales this month, and I have to be honest, the sales aren't quite as good in September, so I invite you to stop in, check out some of the sales we got going on. Got great staff to help you. Stop by and get some deals.
1: Yeah, especially with next weekend being the long weekend, you're going to want to save a few extra bucks for sure. And today, also steak day. What kind of soup are people going to be pairing with their steaks?
2: Ooh, we have a delicious cream soup we call cheeseburger macaroni. Oh, it's full of flavor. Pairs very nice with a steak or two, so invite you down to either Blackbeard's or the Beef Bar and enjoy one or two of them.
1: Yeah, that sounds delicious. I think I know where I'm heading out for lunch today. Well, thank you for hopping on the phone with us this Thursday, Jeff. Hope you have a fantastic weekend.
2: Thank you, sir. Wish you the same.
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3: A warm and mainly sunny day is ahead with a high of 28 and a humidex of 30. Tonight becomes partly cloudy with a 60% chance of showers and a low of 15. And then tomorrow brings a mix of sun and cloud with a 60% chance of showers and a high of 27. Find your full forecast anytime at discoverestevan.com.
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0: Some new music on Sun 102. How nice. That was Naomi Sharon, who is actually signed to Drake's OVO sound label. That was It Ever Love from her No Sleep in Paradise album that came out in early June. And another fun fact about Naomi Sharon is that she is a Dutch Caribbean R&B singer and songwriter. Thank you, Google. So there you go. New music on Sun 102. We have more music on the way before we hit up your news, weather, and sports here at the top of the hour. And don't forget, right after that, we have clue number two for this week's Mystery Movie Contest. Plus, two interviews on the way in the 8 o'clock hour with our 25 Summers of Sun 102 celebration and grand prize draw. We're going to hear from a former Sun 102 host, Claire Warner. And we also, after the 8:30 news, have an interview about the Danny Schatz Memorial Races happening in North Dakota this Saturday with World of Outlaws Sprint Car Series. And yeah, we'll get the full details on that as well. So there you go. We got the beaches, edge of the earth. Up next.
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1: Happy Thursday, August 27th. Southeast College is getting some major backing for hands-on computer science training. Saskatchewan farm leaders are reacting to new U.S. tariffs. And the young Estevan football team faces a tough test to begin the season. I'm Daniel Esplin. A check was given to the Estevan Oilfield Technical Society worth $10,000 for their work with the Saskatchewan Oil and Gas Show. OTS Treasurer Carl Henneberg says that the money helps to provide scholarships for those in the community.
2: We started scholarship back in 1999, so it's been going on 27 years now. Most years we give out a $1,000, $2,000 scholarship. When we have more interest in income, we can give up to $2,000 scholarships. And over the years, we've given over $75,000 to scholarships to graduates at the high school at the ECS.
1: Henneberg says that further investments, thanks to donations, means they can expand the scholarships in the future. A support group in Estevan is helping parents navigate the loss of a child. The empty chair was inspired by Lori Hiska after she lost her son, Tyler. She says the group has become a supportive community for parents experiencing grief.
3: We're not trying to fix anything, you know, it's a lifetime, but we're just there for each other, just a support group. We laugh, we cry, we hug, and we're just very supportive. We meet once a month.
1: Hiska says the group is confidential and includes parents who have lost children at different ages and stages in life. Southeast College's Computer Science Training through Projects program gives students hands-on experiencing developing technical skills. Students work on real-life world projects for businesses and community organizations. RBC Regional Vice President Dan Edwards says that's why the foundation is investing in the program.
4: That's why RBC Foundation is proud to support the work of the CSTTP program with a $100,000 donation to build in-demand skills for the jobs of tomorrow.
1: The $100,000 contribution covers 2 years of support for the program. Southeast College says the funding will also help it offer training in communities where travel and instructor costs can otherwise make programming more difficult to deliver. The vice president of the Agricultural Producers Association of Saskatchewan says farmers remain concerned agriculture could become part of any tariff response. So far, Trump's tariffs for agriculture only include honey and wool. Jeremy Welter notes producer groups across North America are sending a united message to governments.
5: The agriculture groups nationally and, you know, by state and province, across the three major trading partners, Canada, Mexico, and U.S., have all unilaterally said, without fail, don't touch agriculture.
1: Welter says farm organizations in Canada, the United States, and Mexico recognize the fact that the current trade agreement is working for agriculture.
0: Discover Estevan Sports.
1: The Estevan U14 Oilers open their football season this weekend against the defending league champion Gators. Coach Christian Pfeiffer says players have embraced the team's culture during camps and practices. He's encouraged by the growth they've seen from both returning and new athletes.
6: We've got a lot of really good kids on the team. We talked a lot through the first couple of weeks of practice about the culture of the team, and they've really come into believing in the culture of the team and actually believing in being brotherhood and a sisterhood out on the field.
1: The team begins a six-game season this weekend as it looks to build on the foundation established during training camp. And in Major League Baseball, the Toronto Blue Jays bounce back with a 3-0 shutout win over the Kansas City Royals last night. Nathan Lucas provided all of the offense with a 3-run homer, while Toronto's bullpen kept Kansas City off the board. The Jays improved to 65-69 and wrap up the series against the Royals tonight at Rogers Center at 5:07 p.m.
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1: Enjoy the sunshine today because we've got a wetter stretch in the forecast over the next few days. Today is mainly sunny with a high of 28, feeling like 30. Tonight drops to 15 with a 6% chance of showers overnight. Tomorrow reaches 27 with a 6% chance of showers as well. Saturday stays at 27 with cloudy conditions. Sunday brings another chance of showers and a high of 22. Then Monday reaches just 20 with a 70% chance of rain. The forecast can change at any time, so stay one step ahead with the Discover Estevan app.
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0: Someone or Two, today's best music. That was Justin Bieber starting the hour off with Speed Demon. Happy Thursday. This is Daniel Esplin back with you once again. And we have some sunshine here this morning and today. And after that, we might not see it for a while. We have a weekend of rain from the sounds of things. And I don't think there's a single person excited about that. Certainly not those that are looking forward to spending some time outside, as there is quite a bit going on over the next little while. We will get into details on that, though, coming up here this hour. I'll also give you a look at the weather in about 10 minutes. It is 14 degrees with the breeze, though. So far, 27 the high. And also, in 10 minutes, we're going to have a former Sun 102 morning show host join us to help celebrate 25 summers of Sun 102. That's Claire Warner. As well, after the 8:30 news, we're going to find out about the World of Outlaws Sprint Car Series races happening Saturday in Fargo, North Dakota. We have Tony Veneziano set to join the show. So yeah, that's a little bit of what we have going on here this morning. Of course, more of today's best music is also on the way. And with that, oh wait, just wait. We actually have this week's Mystery Movie Contest clue number 2.
1: Run! Go! Get to the chopper!
0: Almost forgot about that. Yeah, if you think you know the movie in question, make sure you're ready to call this time tomorrow morning, 634-1023, as I will have 2 tickets up for grabs to the Orpheum Theater. You can also check out the Sun 102 Facebook page. Right now, I have a mock movie poster that'll also give you some extra clues. So just throwing it out there, and just make sure you're ready tomorrow morning.
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6: Sun

Thursday morning. Thank you for joining us once again here on Sun 102. We will have someone else joining us in just a moment, former Sun 102 morning show host Claire Warner, to talk about her time on the station. That'll be right after Maroon 5 with Don't Wanna Know.

0: To help celebrate 25 summers of Sun 102, we've had a chance to speak to quite a few of the former morning show hosts. And once again, we have that opportunity as Claire Warner joins the show. How's it going?
1: It's going great. Hi, Dan. Welcome. And happy to be back in the studio. Kind of nervous.
0: I know. Well, we're kind of chuckling because not a lot has changed with the studios or this building in general over the last little while. Aside from after Patrick left, we started putting some stuff up on the walls.
1: Yeah, I enjoyed looking at all of your artwork, for especially from your kids. Super adorable.
0: You hosted from around 2022 to 2023. And I wonder what you remember from your time as the host on Sun 102.
1: Yeah, one of my best years. You know, I was just reflecting on all my previous work experience. Before, of course, I'm on maternity leave now with a beautiful 10-month-old. But looking back, it was one of those jobs where it just clicked instantly. It was everything I enjoyed, from taking photos to making the videos, the creative aspect. And of course, like, my background is acting. So it was voice acting without having to stand in front of a theater the whole time. And it was just nice. You were that personality. Everyone looked to you for what's going on this weekend. And yeah. I knew the answer. I was expected and got to go to these events in the community, like a fair or a festival or any sort of competition. Like, it was just so fun to go there to cover, because you are the highlight reel of what Esteban has to offer. And I love that people could just go to you and, hey, what's cool? Where should I put my kids? What's going on the weekend? What's the best splash park? What is the 411 in Esteban? So I loved being that personality that people just respected and wanted to get information from, I guess.
0: Well, and I think you were the epitome of what a good Sun 102 host is, because that's what Golden West Radio is connecting with the community, being the person on the other side of the speaker that's just sharing your day, trying to connect in any way. And I always loved, like, whenever we would send you off to go do things, you would come back with interesting video footage. One that really sticks out to me is you just went to the snow hill one day and yep. ended up hanging out with this family as they were tobogganing. And it's one of the coolest parts about this job, is because you do get to meet all of the awesome people in the community.
1: Yeah, that was probably my highlight of my career here. Was I did the Esteban Winter Wonderland series.
0: That's
1: so
0: right.
1: One day I went skating, one day I went ice curling. That was something. I fell down on the ice and I put that in my YouTube video. And then tobogganing, all the events that you could do around Esteban. I tried to show people, because it's questions like, I don't really enjoy the winter here. I actually spent most of my young life trying to avoid Canadian winters. And now that I was back, I was like, I want to show people why they would enjoy a winter in Esteban. So I think it was just self-discovery at the same time of discovering what's great in Esteban for everyone else as well. So it was that was one of my favorite series yet, for sure.
0: And then just with being a host, you get the interaction with the community. You also get to, you know, listen to some pretty hip music as well. And we're actually just talking, because I always like to ask people, like, hey, what's a song you would request if you could have anything on the air? You said Zara Larsson, Midnight Sun. And I thought that was really interesting, because with a lot of the hosts, it's been something from the early 2000s or 2010s. And you're actually still loving modern day pop music and really into it.
1: Well, that's what I love about Sun 102. There's always new music coming out. It's interesting. It's fun. And it's ever changing. It's something that is exciting. It's something that you want to dance to when you're in the booth, even when it's 5 a.m. That's when your shift is starting. Dad knows this all too well. Our booths were neighbors to each other. He would look over in a nice rock and roll shift, and he'll look over and I'm just bouncing up and down in my booth trying to keep up to the music. So yeah, Sun 102 pop music was very exciting.
0: And so we'll have that playing here in just a moment. And before we let you go, I just wondered what it means to you to be a part of the station's history. It was the first FM station in this area, south of Regina, from what I've heard. And it brought a lot to the community here in southeast Saskatchewan, in Esteban. And so to be able to share in that history, yeah, just what are your thoughts on that?
1: Yeah, I think radio is one of those things that is important. It's one of those things where you tune in, you're listening to the weather. It's one of those ever-changing but always the same, because people need it. People like to tune in. You need music. You need joy in life. And of course, it's a pick-me-up when you're on your way to and from work or picking up your kids. But more than that, it's information. It's what's happening now. I think radio is just one of those things that people need, and it connects a community in ways that you would never know unless you were actively a part of it and seeking it. So I just will always appreciate my time here. I would be happy to come back at any moment's notice. And I just think that it's one of those things that I will always be proud to be a part of and look back always fondly at my experience here.
0: Well, when I think back to all the time that we got to work together, it is still some of my favorite memories because, yeah, it's a radio station. It's a lot of fun. And if you're working with really fun people, it becomes even better. So thank you so much for your time here this morning. And, yeah, what do we have coming up next?
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0: We'll see plenty of sunshine today with a high of 28, feeling like 30. Tonight becomes partly cloudy with a 60% chance of showers and a low of 15. And then tomorrow reaches 27 with a 60% chance of showers. Find your full forecast anytime at discoverestevan.com.
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1: It's Thursday, August 27th. We'll hear how a local organization is turning community support into a lasting opportunity for students. Estevan parents who have experienced the loss of a child have a new place to connect. And the Oilers football team are hoping a strong training camp carries into opening weekend. For Discover Estevan News, I'm Daniel Esplin. The Estevan Oilfield Technical Society recently received $10,000 from the Saskatchewan Oil and Gas Show. President of OTS Tony Cernick says this donation, alongside the others at events over the year, point to a stronger oil and gas industry.
2: It's been a long time since you could say all four events were kind of sold out. We could say they were all sold out. It's been a lot of years. Oil Patch has been up and down for many years, and it's been a little. There's been some stability over the past couple of years, so you're starting to see that in the events now, and companies doing a little better. When the companies are doing good, that's when the fun things come out. That's when the donations come out.
1: The donation from the Oil and Gas Show was received due to the OTS helping out at the show in Weyburn earlier this summer. The Empty Chair is offering a place for Estevan parents to remember their children and grieve together. Lori Hiska inspired the group after losing her son, Tyler.
3: A friend of mine had given me advice and said, you know, never stop talking about your children because they were a part of your life. And I try, you need to talk about them, not always in a sad sense, but it's like the sense that they were here and that they mattered. And that's, I think, kind of what we want to do. We want to make sure our kids aren't forgotten.
1: The group meets monthly and provides a confidential, judgment-free space for parents who have lost a child at any age. The RBC Foundation is investing $100,000 in Southeast College's Computer Science Training Through Projects program. RBC Regional Vice President Dan Edwards says the two-year investment will help students develop their ideas and create new opportunities.
4: Through programs like this, Southeast College is saying to every student who walks through their doors, your ideas matter. And your voice belongs here. Over this year and next, this investment enables 60 students. But more than that, it creates space for unlimited ideas to be born and nurtured.
1: The $100,000 contribution will support 60 students over the next 2 years. APAS Vice President Jeremy Walter says stable and predictable trade policies are critical for agriculture and the broader economy. He says uncertainty surrounding U.S. tariffs makes it difficult for businesses to plan and invest.
5: And so I think it would be reasonable to say that the standing belief, if not policy statement, is that under a consistent, predictable trade environment, everybody can succeed.
1: Walter says long-term investment depends on certainty and trust, both of which are challenged by ongoing trade disputes.
0: Discover Estevan Sports.
1: Season kickoff is just around the corner for Estevan Minor Football. Coach of the Estevan U14 Oilers, Christian Pfeiffer, says excitement is building among players as they prepare to face the defending champion Moose Jaw Gators in their first game.
6: I have the kids asking me all the time, telling me how excited they are to get into the game, and they want to go hit somebody who's not their teammate. They want to go out there and they want to make a statement every time they're out there. So that's really good to hear for us coaches. We love hearing stuff like that.
1: The U14 Oilers will play a six-game schedule this year, including three home contests. And in Major League Baseball, the Toronto Blue Jays blanked the Kansas City Royals 3-0 last night at Rogers Center. Nathan Lucas broke the scoreless tie with a three-run homer in the fourth, and Lewis Vaudlin closed it out for his 30th save. Toronto is now 65-69 and hosts Kansas City again tonight at 5:07 p.m.
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1: We're starting with summer heat today, but temperatures will take a noticeable drop by the end of the weekend. We'll reach 28 today with mainly sunny conditions and a humidex of 30. Tonight is partly cloudy with a 60% chance of showers and a low of 15. Tomorrow reaches 27 with a 60% chance of showers. Saturday is cloudy with another high of 27. Sunday cools to 22 with a chance of rain, followed by a high of just 20 and a 70% chance of showers on Monday. Take the forecast with you wherever you go. Download the Discover Estevan app and stay weather ready.
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0: coffee.
1: Jamie Fun, cups of coffee on Sun 102. Outside, it's 14 degrees with the breeze. We're looking at 27 for our high today. And I'm still keeping my hopes up that we do not see any rain, at least until Sunday. That's just with all of the exciting events that are going on over the next few days. Celestially, we have a full moon tomorrow, the Sturgeon Moon. Definitely check that out if you can. And we also have the races at the Estevan Motor Speedway, the Riley Raynard Dirt Wars tomorrow and Saturday. And in North Dakota, they got some races going on as well in Fargo with the World of Outlaws Sprint Car Series. We actually have an interview coming up here in just a moment with some details on that. Tony Veneziano will be joining the show after Bulo with Not a Love Song.

0: The World of Outlaws NOS Energy Drink Sprint Car Series is bringing some of the biggest names in dirt track racing to West Fargo this Saturday for the Danny Schatz Memorial at Fix It Forward Speedway. The winner will take home $12,000, but the night is also about honoring a man who made a major impact on racing in North Dakota. Joining me to tell us about the event is Tony Veneziano with SLS Promotions. Thank you so much for your time.
1: Yeah, thanks for having me, Dan. Appreciate it.
0: And yeah, let's start off with the event itself. What can you tell us about the Danny Schatz Memorial?
1: Yeah, so this could be the first time the World of Outlaws have done the Danny Schatz Memorial. They did it for a couple years. Some different sprint cars did it at the track, so this will be the first one under the World of Outlaws sanction, which is a really big deal. I mean, obviously everybody knows Danny Schatz, the 10-time World of Outlaws champion, being from North Dakota and all the success he's had. But obviously it started with his dad, Danny Schatz, who himself raced back in the day. And he got out of racing then to help Donnie get into racing. And obviously Donnie's had an amazing career. And along with helping Donnie, Danny also, he was the promoter at the time it was called Red River Valley Speedway, now Fix It Forward Speedway there in West Fargo. And they ran that track for a handful of years and did quite a few improvements to the track, changed the configuration of a little bit and kind of kept racing going in that area, honestly. So they've done a lot. And obviously now Donnie's nieces, they're both racing. So kind of the family traditions continue on. But yeah, it all started with Danny Schatz, and it's pretty neat to be able to honor him because he's somebody you'd always see at the track. He always had a smile on his face, just loved being at the track and loved racing.
0: Now, for someone who has never experienced the World of Outlaws in person, what can fans expect on Saturday night?
1: Yeah, a lot of action. I mean, they're called sprint cars, and everything's a sprint. It happens fast, so the races are short and high intensity. The cars have a lot of power. I mean, they only weigh about 1,400 pounds, and they have 900 horsepower, so the power-to-weight ratio is just through the roof. So they push that accelerator, that throttle down, and those things go. I mean, they're loud. You smell the fuel. You smell the tires. You feel them when they come by. They shake the grandstand. So it's a full-sensory experience. I mean, it's somebody who hasn't seen it in person, usually when you get them out there for the first time, they're hooked, and they want to keep coming back.
0: So there are nearly 40 drivers currently entered, and I think it's really awesome how you mentioned how Donnie's nieces will actually be in the race. What can you tell us about that?
1: Yeah, so it's going to be pretty neat. You know, they're young, about 18 years old, I believe. Now they've been racing for a handful of years. They started in the late models and have been running the sprint cars the last couple of years. Layla and Amelia are their names. And they've actually raced against Donnie, their uncle, a couple times in the past. So that's always exciting for them to get to race, but also learn from him. I mean, can't get much better of a teacher than a 10-time World of Outlaws champion who has over 300 Outlaws wins and over 500 career wins to be teaching you and guiding you along the way. So they

0: out of third, out of second in the standings. He's third right now, but like 2 points out of second. So he's been on a roll. I mean, he has a career high for wins right now. He's looking to continue to add to that. Right above him in points is a young guy, Buddy Kofoid, who's won 10 times. He's a young guy from California. He's always good at the North Dakota tracks. And then David Gravel, the two-time and defending series champion, he's the points leader again. He has 10 wins as well. It's been a little bit since he's won a race, so he's definitely hungry. He always does good in North Dakota, too. So, I mean, just a great crop of guys. Some of the local guys like Mark Dobmeyer will come down from Grand Forks to race. Some of the other North Dakota and Minnesota guys will come over. So, yeah, it's going to be a strong field of cars. But the Outlaw guys, they're tough right now. I mean, they have about 25, 30 races left on the season, and they're going for a season-long championship and some big money points at the end of the year. So every spot out there is important. They're racing as hard as they can, trying to gain those positions and gain more spots in the point standing. So it's definitely, coming to North Dakota is always a vital part of the season.
1: Well, then with that, what do people need to know about grabbing their tickets and when gates open and all that good stuff?
0: Yeah, so the pit gates open at 2 p.m. The grandstands open at 4. Cars will be on the track to practice at 6:30 with qualifying time trials after that. And then actual racing will start at 7:30. So for fans who want to buy reserve tickets, I'd advise buy those in advance. You can go online to slspromotions.com to do that. If you're buying general admission tickets, you can buy those you can buy them online, but you can also buy them right on race day as well at the track. Plenty of general admission. But yeah, if you're buying reserve tickets, I advise to buy those in advance. You can still buy them at the gate, but obviously by race day, there'll be a few less tickets available. So get online, check them out. But yeah, if you're buying general admission, plenty of general admission seats as well. Get those right on race day at the track. And yeah, going to be a great night of racing at Fixa Ford Speedway in West Fargo.
1: Well, that sounds awesome. And Tony, I just want to thank you so much for joining us here today.
0: Yeah, thank you, Dan. Always fun talking racing.
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2: Discover Estevan weather.
1: A warm and mainly sunny day is ahead with a high of 28 and a humidex of 30. Tonight becomes partly cloudy with a 60% chance of showers and a low of 15. And then tomorrow brings a mix of sun and cloud with a 60% chance of showers and a high of 27. Find your full forecast anytime at discoverestevan.com.
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0: Sun 102. This is Daniel Esplin back with you Thursday morning. And with the question of the day with Brock from Country 106.1, we asked, do you wish people a happy birthday on social media? Brock said he'll write birth on someone's wall. I usually don't post anything, but if somebody says thanks for all the birthday wishes, I'll sometimes respond with a good old-fashioned you're welcome. But of course, we want to know how you feel about those obligatory birthday social media posts, which coincidentally bring us to the Sun 102 word of the day, helping to keep your vernacular spectacular with the phrase birthday spam. That is when someone's social media gets flooded with birthday messages, often from people they barely hear from the rest of the year. For example, Mike opened Facebook on his birthday and said, I haven't talked to half these people in years, and this Brock Cullen guy sure has some nerve just writing birth on my wall. But then again, I do love some good old-fashioned birthday spam. So there you go. The Sun 102 word of the day, helping to keep your vernacular spectacular with birthday spam.
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2: The classic movie, It's a Wonderful Life, invites a question that reaches into every life. 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I'm Pastor John Moen, inviting you to join us this Sunday at 10:30. 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
1: Good morning. It's Thursday, August 27th. A major donation is helping the Oilfield Technical Society invest in local students. A new support group is creating a place for grieving parents in Estevan. And the U14 Oilers are getting ready to open their football season. For Discover Estevan News, I'm Daniel Espelin. The Estevan Oilfield Technical Society received a $10,000 donation from the Saskatchewan Oil and Gas Show. Oil and Gas Show Chair Shane Pollock says the donation is a big help for the organization and the events it puts on.
2: The OTS here has always helped us out massively at every show, looking after lobster and steak, and it's just appreciation for all the work that they do for the show. It's one of those things that, you know, a big show like that just doesn't happen unless we get the support from the service groups like the OTS. So, I mean, we're just super happy to be able to show our appreciation, and really hopefully that partnership continues in the years to come.
1: The donation will go towards an investment that will help fund a scholarship for an Estevan student. The Empty Chair is giving Estevan parents who have lost a child a place to grieve and support one another. Lori Hiska inspired the creation of the group after the loss of her son, Tyler. Here she is on why the group is important.
3: Because you're not alone. Absolutely, you're not alone. And like I said, there are so many people out there that have lost their children. And it's like, yeah, you're not alone. We are there.
1: The group is confidential and welcomes parents who have lost a child at any age, and meetings are held monthly. The RBC Foundation has provided $100,000 to Southeast College's Computer Science Training Through Projects program. The program gives students the chance to develop technical skills while working on real projects for businesses and community organizations. Students recently showcased some of that work during an innovation conversation at the college. RBC Regional Vice President Dan Edwards says the donation is about creating opportunities for innovation in Saskatchewan communities.
4: Something I've witnessed in communities across the province, the most remarkable ideas don't announce themselves. They emerge quietly in moments when the right people gather in the right place at the right time. It's in those moments that the spark of innovation can be found.
1: The $100,000 contribution is expected to support 60 students over the next 2 years. APAS Vice President Jeremy Walter says it's disappointing to see Canada's largest trading partner moving ahead with new tariffs. He says Canada was right to stand firm during trade negotiations and protect its ability to make independent trade decisions.
5: Apparently, that was one of the sticking points in the negotiation, was the U.S. wanted us to give up any ability to determine where we were going to sign any future agreements unless we ran it by them. And, you know, I commend our Canadian negotiators for understanding that that is a non-starter.
1: Over the weekend, the Trump administration imposed 50% tariffs on a variety of products, including honey and wool.
0: Discover Estevan Sports.
1: U14 Oilers football players are eager to begin the new season this weekend. Coach Christian Pfeiffer says the program is focused on building teamwork and developing skills through training camp.
6: Even through these first couple weeks of camp, you can see that a lot of the kids have really come into their own. They've really taken that step that we're looking for. And so it's really good to see. It's so rewarding as a coach to watch the kids grow between seasons and then watch them go out and just have so much fun playing football. Best sport on earth.
1: Coaches are also looking for returning players to take the next step as the team opens against the league champions, the Moose Jaw Gators. And in Major League Baseball, the Toronto Blue Jays got back in the win column with a 3-0 victory over Kansas City last night. Nathan Lucas hit a 3-run homer while Chad Dallas struck out 4 over 2 2/3 scoreless innings out of the bullpen. The Jays finished their series against the Royals tonight at Rogers Center with first pitch at 5:07 p.m.
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1: We've got a warm and mainly sunny day ahead with a high of 28 and a humidex of 30. Tonight becomes partly cloudy with a 60% chance of showers overnight and a low of 15. Tomorrow brings a mix of sun and cloud, a 60% chance of showers and a high of 27. Saturday is cloudy at 27. Sunday cools to 22 with a 6% chance of showers. Then Monday is cooler again at 20 with a 70% chance of showers. 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
0: Sun

Your skin might be calling out for some sunscreen at some point today. We are expecting a very hot day with that high of 27. Already we're at 16 degrees with a breeze. And yeah, make sure you enjoy that sunshine while it lasts. Maybe get some yard work taken care of because we could be in for quite a bit of rain. I'll have more details on that coming up after Metric with Give Me Sympathy. Right now, this is Dominic Fike and Baby Doll.

0: Happy Thursday. This is Daniel Esplin back with you on Sun 102. We have your 25 Summers of Sun 102 Song of the Day on the way after a look at the weather. That's Pharrell Williams with Happy. And make sure once you hear it, you text SUN25 to 634-1023 so you can have a 1 in 25 chance at winning a $3,000 travel voucher from Denise Taylor at Travel Only. We have 13 qualifiers so far, and I spoke to our latest earlier this morning, Dallas. Check it out.
1: Hello.
0: Hey, Dallas. This is Dan from Sun 102. How are you doing?
1: I'm good. You?
0: I'm doing pretty good. And yeah, just calling to let you know that you are our 13th qualifier for our 25 Summers of Sun 102 celebration.
1: Yeah, I saw that.
0: Yeah. How long have you been listening to the station?
1: For as long as I've lived here.
0: Okay.
1: Which is a long time, like 20 years.
0: Yeah. Well, almost since the beginning then. That's pretty sweet. Do you have something mm-hmm. that is your favorite part of the station?
1: The people.
0: You mean the host?
1: You guys are awesome.
0: Yeah.
1: Yes, all of them.
0: That's cool. Yeah, I love hearing that. And if you win the $3,000 travel voucher from Denise Taylor at Travel Only, where are you hoping to go?
1: I have no idea.
0: Fair enough. You want me to pick for
1: None.
0: You?
1: Like, not a clue. Yes.
0: Yeah, okay. Well, I'll do some brainstorming then.
1: Sounds good.
0: Okay, cool. Well, have a good day.
1: Okay. Thanks, you too.
0: Yeah, bye for now.
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3: 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Who? Me? I'm not doing anything.
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0: We'll see plenty of sunshine today with a high of 28, feeling like 30. Tonight becomes partly cloudy with a 60% chance of showers and a low of 15. And then tomorrow reaches 27 with a 60% chance of showers. Find your full forecast anytime at discoverestevan.com.
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Before that, we had our 25 Summers of Sun 102 song of the day, Pharrell Williams with Happy. With that, you could text Sun 25 to 634-1023 right now to be entered in to win our grand prize draw for a $3,000 travel voucher from Denise Taylor at Travel Only. You'll also be able to celebrate with us and Impressions Gifts and Mac Auction Company on our September 25th anniversary celebration. This is Alex Warren, Fever Dream,

0: I often wonder if this song was inspired by an actual photograph or if Chad Kroeger from Nickelback was just looking for a word that rhymes with laugh, because there really isn't a lot if you think about it. You got staff, calf, half, graph, autograph, epitaph, behalf is a near rhyme. But other than that, I don't know. I can't really think of many. If you know of any, though, hit us up, 634-1023. Coming up after a look at the weather, we have Niall Horan with his latest single, Tastes So Good.
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3: Discover Estevan weather.
0: A warm and mainly sunny day is ahead with a high of 28 and a humidex of 30. Tonight becomes partly cloudy with a 60% chance of showers and a low of 15. And then tomorrow brings a mix of sun and cloud with a 60% chance of showers and a high of 27. Find your full forecast anytime at discoverestevan.com.
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0: Carly Rae Jepsen, Call Me Maybe. This is Daniel Esplin back with you on Sun 102. And yeah, hopefully you're having a great day so far. It's getting pretty warm outside already. We're at 19 degrees with breeze. 27 is what we have for our high. And although the temperatures aren't really expected to drop over the next couple of days, it definitely won't be considered a scorcher, especially if we do see as much rain as is possible. We'll have some details on that, though, coming up here at the top of the hour with your news, weather, and sports as well. More of today's best music is on the way with Avril Lavigne and Girlfriend. I'm next.
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1: Happy Thursday, August 27th. Southeast College is getting some major backing for hands-on computer science training. Saskatchewan farm leaders are reacting to new U.S. tariffs. And a young Estevan football team faces a tough test to begin the season. I'm Daniel Esplin. A check was given to the Estevan Oilfield Technical Society worth $10,000 for their work with the Saskatchewan Oil and Gas Show. OTS Treasurer Carl Henneberg says that the money helps to provide scholarships for those in the community.
2: We started scholarship back in 1999, so it's been going on 27 years now. Most years we give out a $1,000, $2,000 scholarship. When we have more interest in income, we can give up to two $2,000 scholarships. And over the years, we've given over $75,000 to scholarships to graduates at the high school at the ECS.
1: Henneberg says that further investments, thanks to donations, means they can expand the scholarships in the future. A support group in Estevan is helping parents navigate the loss of a child. The empty chair was inspired by Lori Hiska after she lost her son, Tyler. She says the group has become a supportive community for parents experiencing grief.
3: We're not trying to fix anything. You know, it's a lifetime, but we're just there for each other. Just a support group. We laugh, we cry, we hug, and we're just very supportive. We meet once a month.
1: Hiska says the group is confidential and includes parents who have lost children at different ages and stages in life. Southeast College's Computer Science Training Through Projects program gives students hands-on experiencing developing technical skills. Students work on real-life world projects for businesses and community organizations. RBC Regional Vice President Dan Edwards says that's why the foundation is investing in the program.
4: That's why RBC Foundation is proud to support the work of the CSTTP program with a $100,000 donation to build in-demand skills for the jobs of tomorrow.
1: The $100,000 contribution covers 2 years of support for the program. Southeast College says the funding will also help it offer training in communities where travel and instructor costs can otherwise make programming more difficult to deliver. The vice president of the Agricultural Producers Association of Saskatchewan says farmers remain concerned agriculture could become part of any tariff response. So far, Trump's tariffs for agriculture only include honey and wool. Jeremy Welter notes producer groups across North America are sending a united message to governments.
5: The agriculture groups nationally and, by state and province across the three major trading partners, Canada, Mexico, and U.S., have all unilaterally said, without fail, don't touch agriculture.
1: Welter says farm organizations in Canada, the United States, and Mexico recognize the fact that the current trade agreement is working for agriculture.
0: Discover Estevan Sports.
1: The Estevan U14 Oilers opened their football season this weekend against the defending league champion Gators. Coach Christian Pfeiffer says players have embraced the team's culture during camps and practices. He's encouraged by the growth they've seen from both returning and new athletes.
6: We've got a lot of really good kids on the team. We talked a lot through the first couple of weeks of practice about the culture of the team, and they've really come into believing in the culture of the team and actually believing in being brotherhood and a sisterhood out on the field.
1: The team begins a six-game season this weekend as it looks to build on the foundation established during training camp. And in Major League Baseball, the Toronto Blue Jays bounce back with a 3-0 shutout win over the Kansas City Royals last night. Nathan Lucas provided all of the offense with a 3-run homer, while Toronto's bullpen kept Kansas City off the board. The Jays improved to 65-69 and wrap up the series against the Royals tonight at Rogers Center at 5:07 p.m.
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1: Enjoy the sunshine today because we've got a wetter stretch in the forecast over the next few days. Today is mainly sunny with a high of 28, feeling like 30. Tonight drops to 15 with a 6% chance of showers overnight. Tomorrow reaches 27 with a 6% chance of showers as well. Saturday stays at 27 with cloudy conditions. Sunday brings another chance of showers and a high of 22. Then Monday reaches just 20 with a 70% chance of rain. The forecast can change at any time, so stay one step ahead with the Discover Estevan app.
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Thursday morning. Thank you for joining us once again here on Sun 102. Hopefully you're having a great day so far. This is Daniel Esplin back with you once again. And right now we have Teddy Swims with Mr. Know-It-All.

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4: We'll see plenty of sunshine today with a high of 28, feeling like 30. Tonight becomes partly cloudy with a 60% chance of showers and a low of 15. And then tomorrow reaches 27 with a 60% chance of showers. Find your full forecast anytime at discoverestevan.com.
5: 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Oh, and more great music.

Some really nice low-key harmonies in that song. Felix Cartel featuring Fio with The Way right here on Sun 102. Right now, this is the latest single from Olivia Rodrigo and Drop Dead.

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3: A warm and mainly sunny day is ahead, with a high of 28 and a humidex of 30. Tonight becomes partly cloudy with a 60% chance of showers and a low of 15. And then tomorrow brings a mix of sun and cloud with a 60% chance of showers and a high of 27. Find your full forecast anytime at discoverestevan.com.
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0: Bedouin Sound Clash on Someone or Two. This is Daniel Esplin back with you Thursday morning. Outside, it's 22 and sunny with a breeze. Humidex, we're already at 25, and our high today is at 27. And I imagine we're going to hit that. It's going to be a nice warm day, a nice sunny day. But after today, there's no guarantees about seeing any more sunshine. Could be in for some rain. We'll have details on that coming up at the top of the hour. Also, just want to mention really quickly, with harvest underway, we actually have Grain Rush going down right now. Huge shout out to Next Acre Real Estate, KFC Estevan. We're actually going to be bringing out our first delivery of the KFC Harvest Meals on Monday. We've already picked Monday, Wednesday for our first two winners. We'll let you know on the day of who we have for those deliveries. And yeah, it's been great to see so many nominations coming in. I think we're close to 30 at this point, somewhere around there. And yeah, with that, if you're a farmer or if you know a farmer, make sure you're nominated with the Grain Rush page at discoverestevan.com. That's KFC Harvest Meals for up to 12 people. All the fixings, it's so much fun. And we even stick around and have lunch with you. 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So yeah, we have all the details at discoverestevan.com. 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
2: It's Thursday, August 27th. We'll hear how a local organization is turning community support into a lasting opportunity for students. Estevan parents who have experienced the loss of a child have a new place to connect. And the Oilers football team are hoping a strong training camp carries into opening weekend. For Discover Estevan News, I'm Daniel Espelin. The Estevan Oilfield Technical Society recently received $10,000 from the Saskatchewan Oil and Gas Show. President of OTS, Tony Cernick, says this donation, alongside the others at events over the year, point to a stronger oil and gas industry.
3: It's been a long time since you could say all four events were kind of sold out. We could say they were all sold out. It's been a lot of years. Oil Patch has been up and down for many years, and it's been a little. There's been some stability over the past couple of years, so you're starting to see that in the events now, and companies doing a little better. When the companies are doing good, that's when the fun things come out. That's when the donations come out.
2: The donation from the Oil and Gas Show was received due to the OTS helping out at the show in Weyburn earlier this summer. The Empty Chair is offering a place for Estevan parents to remember their children and grieve together. Lori Hiska inspired the group after losing her son, Tyler.
4: A friend of mine had given me advice and said, you know, never stop talking about your children because they were a part of your life. And I try, you need to talk about them, not always in a sad sense, but it's like the sense that they were here and that they mattered. And that's, I think, kind of what we want to do. We want to make sure our kids aren't forgotten.
2: The group meets monthly and provides a confidential, judgment-free space for parents who have lost a child at any age. The RBC Foundation is investing $100,000 in Southeast College's Computer Science Training Through Projects program. RBC Regional Vice President Dan Edwards says the two-year investment will help students develop their ideas and create new opportunities.
5: Through programs like this, Southeast College is saying to every student who walks through their doors, your ideas matter. And your voice belongs here. Over this year and next, this investment enables 60 students. But more than that, it creates space for unlimited ideas to be born and nurtured.
2: The $100,000 contribution will support 60 students over the next 2 years. APAS Vice President Jeremy Walter says stable and predictable trade policies are critical for agriculture and the broader economy. He says uncertainty surrounding U.S. tariffs makes it difficult for businesses to plan and invest.
6: And so I think it would be reasonable to say that the standing belief, if not policy statement, is that under a consistent, predictable trade environment, everybody can succeed.
2: Walter says long-term investment depends on certainty and trust, both of which are challenged by ongoing trade disputes.
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2: Season kickoff is just around the corner for Estevan Minor Football. Coach of the Estevan U14 Oilers, Christian Pfeiffer, says excitement is building among players as they prepare to face the defending champion Moose Jaw Gators in their first game.
7: I have the kids asking me all the time, telling me how excited they are to get into the game, and they want to go hit somebody who's not their teammate. They want to go out there and they want to make a statement every time they're out there. So that's really good to hear for us coaches. We love hearing stuff like that.
2: The U14 Oilers will play a six-game schedule this year, including three home contests. And in Major League Baseball, the Toronto Blue Jays blanked the Kansas City Royals 3-0 last night at Rogers Center. Nathan Lucas broke the scoreless tie with a three-run homer in the fourth, and Lewis Vaudlin closed it out for his 30th save. Toronto is now 65-69 and hosts Kansas City again tonight at 5:07 p.m.
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2: We're starting with summer heat today, but temperatures will take a noticeable drop by the end of the weekend. We'll reach 28 today with mainly sunny conditions and a humidex of 30. Tonight is partly cloudy with a 60% chance of showers and a low of 15. Tomorrow reaches 27 with a 60% chance of showers. Saturday is cloudy with another high of 27. Sunday cools to 22 with a chance of rain, followed by a high of just 20 and a 70% chance of showers on Monday. Take the forecast with you wherever you go. Download the Discover Estevan app and stay weather ready.
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Someone or two, today's best music. Hopefully you're having a great day so far. This is Daniel Espelin back with you once again. And yeah, I'm looking forward to enjoying some of this sunshine while it lasts. As soon as I get home, I'm going to make my kids do yard work. It's going to be so much fun. This is Ben Zaboon. The time of my life.

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5: The classic movie, It's a Wonderful Life, invites a question that reaches into every life. 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In one of the longest-running studies ever conducted, Harvard University found that meaningful relationships and the investing in the lives of others are among the greatest contributors to a fulfilling life. That echoes something Jesus taught long ago. Our lives find their greatest significance as we step into the lives of others with love and service. 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I'm Pastor John Moen, inviting you to join us this Sunday at 10:30. 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
6: We'll see plenty of sunshine today with a high of 28, feeling like 30. Tonight becomes partly cloudy with a 60% chance of showers and a low of 15. And then tomorrow reaches 27 with a 60% chance of showers. Find your full forecast anytime at discoverestevan.com.

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1: Discover Estevan weather.
2: A warm and mainly sunny day is ahead with a high of 28 and a humidex of 30. Tonight becomes partly cloudy with a 60% chance of showers and a low of 15. And then tomorrow brings a mix of sun and cloud with a 60% chance of showers and a high of 27. Find your full forecast anytime at discoverestevan.com.
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0: Young and Foolish, quite a combo. Loud Luxury with Charlie on a Friday, right here on Sun 102 on a Thursday of all days. And with that, it is actually quite a beautiful Thursday. I'm going to go enjoy some of the nice weather. I'm actually going home to put my kids to work, do some yard work before we get some rain. And of course, before back to school, which is on Wednesday. With that, nominations are open now for Classroom of the Month. Your kids could be the first winners of Classroom of the Month this school year. And of course, with that, we've got to do a huge shout out to Southern Plains Co-op, KFC Estevan, Rodeo Dog, Southeast Tech Cup, Estevan Flower Crew for, helping make another memorable school year for the young people when we celebrate their classroom. So yeah, we have all the details on that at discoverestevan.com. And Chaperone coming up next with Hot to Go. Bye for now.
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1: Happy Thursday, everybody. It is August 27th. Healthcare workers could be gearing up for major action. A group of Southeast athletes is bringing home some medals. And summer warmth sticks around, but changes are on the way. For Discover Estevan News, I'm Visit Dupuis. Storm activity is expected to dominate the southeast this weekend, lasting into the end of August. Environment Canada meteorologist Kayla Billis talks about the biggest rounds of storms we're likely to see.
2: For Friday evening, that trough is going to still kind of be in the southeast area of Saskatchewan, and that could kick off some thunderstorms again in the evening, Friday evening, and those could potentially be severe. So we're looking at potential for strong winds and large hail and some heavy rain there.
1: The first round, coming through overnight and into the morning, will be non-severe. A historical memorial dedicated to 21 veterans killed in the 1946 air crash near Estevan has found a new home at the Southeast Military Museum. Museum president and curator Craig Bird says the relocation will make it easier for visitors to learn about the tragedy and the veterans it commemorates.
3: People will be able to learn a little bit of history about that tragic accident that happened in the local area.
1: The museum plans to preserve the monument for future generations and hopes the move will bring more attention to a largely forgotten chapter of local military history. CUPE5430, the union representing healthcare workers across Saskatchewan, says members are preparing for a possible labor dispute as contract negotiations continue with the Saskatchewan Association of Health Organizations. The union is encouraging members to take part in a strike vote telephone town hall on August 31st. Arlene Picard, General Vice President of the CUPE5430.
4: We actually have given notice to the employer and to the other two unions that we bargain with that we are going to be holding a strike vote from September the 8th to the 14th. And so right now we are in preparation for that. We're getting out to our members and letting them know that what the importance is to get a strong strike vote.
1: CUPE 5430 says discussions with the employer will continue as negotiations move forward. The latest art display at Michael's Coffee in Estevan features the work of traveling artist Mike Wisminiti. Arts Council President Gail Titslansvik says the collection highlights local landmarks and everyday scenes through pen and ink and watercolor artwork.
5: He depicts local scenery, like everyday urban views, regional landmarks. He seems to just find beauty in everything, from the Lost Percy Rocks to a pile of poutine to, you know, a cinnamon bun. He just seems to find the beauty in everything, the normal things that we just overlook.
1: The display will be hung at Michael's Coffee until the end of next month.
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1: Six members of the Southeast Sun Devil Softball Club helped District 1 earn a bronze medal at the U13 District Showcase held August 21st to 23rd in Regina. Representing the Southeast squads was Sadie Johnson, Lily Arneson, Gracie Bayless, Sasha Toms, Natalka Schaefer, and Riley Brady. The team battled through a competitive field and finished the tournament with a strong 2-4 record. District 1 capped off the weekend with a dramatic walk-off victory in the bottom of the seventh inning to secure the bronze medal and a spot on the podium. Three Southeast baseball players helped Team Saskatchewan finish fourth at the 15U Ray Carter Cup in PEI. Estevan's Tayson Tanger, along with Corbin Beck and Sawyer Treble, represented Saskatchewan at the national tournament. Saskatchewan reached the semifinal after beating New Brunswick before falling to Quebec. The team then lost 2-0 to Nova Scotia in the bronze medal game. Blair Beck of Carnduff served as Saskatchewan's head coach.
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1: Today's going to be sunny and a high of 27. Tomorrow's going to be a mix of sun and cloud with a 60% chance of showers and a risk of a thunderstorm and a high of 26. Saturday's going to be cloudy with a 30% chance of showers and a high of 26. Sunday's going to have showers and a high of 23. And Monday's going to be cloudy with a 60% chance of showers and a high of 19. For your local 5-day forecast, you can visit discoverestevan.com.
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Afternoon, I'm Ken O'Neill. Welcome to Thursday. Today is National Just Because Day. Maybe an excuse to do something kind or spontaneous or silly for no apparent reason. This is Bruno Mars, Risk It All.

0: Jessia, and I'm Not Pretty. Good afternoon. I'm Ken O'Neill. Have you had a chance to check out the feature Her Voice yet? We're telling the story of someone who's made a great impact here at home. 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Taylor Swift from the movies, next.
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7: Today is going to be sunny and a high of 27. Tonight's going to be partially cloudy with a 60% chance of showers and a risk of a thunderstorm and a low of 14. Tomorrow's going to be a mix of sun and cloud with a 60% chance of showers and a risk of a thunderstorm and a high of 26. And tomorrow night's going to be clear with a low of 12. For your local 5-day forecast, you can download our Discover Estevan app.
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0: Powerless, Nelly Furtado with Ken O'Neill, Dominic Fike, and Baby Doll is next. Let's talk movies for a minute. If you're wondering which have dominated 2026 so far, here's the top five at the box office this year. Spider-Man, Brand New Day, of course, The Odyssey, Toy Story 5, Obsession, and Minions and Monsters. Spider-Man is absolutely dominating. It's earned more than $2.2 billion worldwide, while The Odyssey has passed the $1.4 billion mark. Hollywood has discovered the secret formula here. Superheroes, nostalgia, and whatever obsession is.
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10: Today's going to be sunny and a high of 27. Tonight's going to be partially cloudy with a 60% chance of showers. You're going to risk of a thunderstorm and a low of 14. Tomorrow's going to be a mix of sun and cloud with a 60% chance of showers and a risk of a thunderstorm and a high of 26. And tomorrow night's going to be clear with a low of 12. For your local 5-day forecast, you can download our Discover Estevan app.
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0: TDA, it's Scott Hellman, and I'm Ken O'Neill. Coming up in just a second as we wind down your Thursday lunch hour, Raven Lanay and Love Me Not.
1: I'm Vincent Dupuy from Discover Estevan, and here's what's coming up in the news on the hour. A memorial honoring 21 veterans killed in a tragic 1946 air crash near Estevan has a new home. The historic monument has been relocated to improve public access and awareness of the story behind the disaster. Museum president and curator Craig Bird explains why the move matters and how it helps preserve local history.
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1: Happy Thursday, everybody. It is August 27th. A key vote is on the horizon for Saskatchewan health workers. A dramatic finish helped a local team reach the podium, and there's going to be sunshine today, but there's a chance of storms this weekend. For Discover Estevan News, I'm Vincent Dupuis. This weekend, the southeast area will be getting hit by plenty of storms, bringing down lots of rainfall. The storm starts tonight, as described by Environment Canada meteorologist Kayla Billis.
2: There is currently a low-pressure system setting up in northern Alberta that has a trough hanging south through the province, and that trough is going to make its way into Saskatchewan tonight. So that's going to kick off some showers and thunderstorms. That'll be in the Estevan area between 3 and 6 a.m., and then that will kind of last through the morning.
1: A more severe storm is likely on Friday evening before more rain comes in over the weekend. The Southeast Military Museum is now home to the Forever in the Clouds monument, honoring 21 Canadian veterans who died in an air crash south of Estevan after the Second World War. President and curator Craig Bird says the monument helped preserve the memory of service members whose sacrifice is often overlooked because the accident happened after the war ended.
3: We need to commemorate and remember all of these individuals. As this generation fades, you know, when they're gone, who's going to tell their story?
1: An event marking the 80th anniversary of the crash is scheduled for September 13th with a presentation, wreath-laying ceremony, and public viewing of the monument. CUPE 5430, which represents Saskatchewan healthcare workers, says negotiations with the Saskatchewan Association of Health Organizations are continuing ahead of a strike vote scheduled for September 8 to 14. The union will host a strike vote telephone town hall on August 31st for members. General Vice President Arlene Picard with CUPE 5430.
4: We were in bargaining last Monday and Tuesday. We're back in on the 10th and 11th of August. It's making it a little bit harder with only 2 days. You really don't have time to sit with the employer. It's basically working on the package they gave us. It's slowing things up, I feel, just because you don't have time.
1: CUPE 5430 says it is seeking additional bargaining dates as talks continue. A new art exhibition is now on display at Michael's Coffee in Estevan. Arts Council President Gail Titslansvik says artist Mike Wisminiti created the featuring works during a recent visit to the city.
5: So he was only here for like 10 days, and he did all of these paintings in the time that he was here.
1: The paintings showcase familiar local sights and ordinary moments, with many of the pieces available for purchase while the month-long display continues.
0: Discover Estevan Sports.
1: A strong contingent for the Southeast Sun Devils helped District 1 bring home bronze for the U13 District Showcase in Regina from August 21st to 23rd. Sun Devils players Sadie Johnson, Lily Arneson, Gracelyn Bayless, Sasha Toms, Natalka Schaefer, and Riley Brady were selected to represent Southeast Saskatchewan at the event. District 1 put together an impressive 4-2 record over the weekend before earning a walk-off win in the bronze medal game. The victory came in the bottom of the seventh inning and capped off a memorable showcase for the local athletes. The victory came in the bottom of the seventh inning and capped off a memorable showcase for the local athletes. A strong national tournament run is in the books for three Southeast baseball players. Taysen Tangert of Estevan, Corbin Beck of Carnduff, and Sawyer Treble of Weyburn suited up for Team Saskatchewan at the 15U Ray Carter Cup. Saskatchewan advanced to the semifinal with a 1-0 quarterfinal win over New Brunswick. After losing to Quebec in the semifinal, Saskatchewan fell 2-0 to Nova Scotia in the bronze medal game, finishing fourth overall. Blair Beck was the team's head coach.
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1: Today is going to be sunny and a high of 27. Tomorrow's going to have a mix of sun and cloud with a 60% chance of showers and a risk of a thunderstorm and a high of 26. Saturday is going to be cloudy with a 30% chance of showers and a high of 26. And Sunday is going to have showers and a high of 23. And Monday is going to be cloudy with a 60% chance of showers and a high of 19. For your local 5-day forecast, you can visit discoverestevan.com.
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1: 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Felix Cartel in next. Here's Niall Horan. Tastes so good.

0: Do you know what happened last night?
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0: No, there was a crash on the highway.
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5: Today is going to be sunny and a high of 27. Tonight's going to be partially cloudy with a 60% chance of showers and a risk of a thunderstorm and a low of 14. Tomorrow's going to be a mix of sun and cloud with a 60% chance of showers and a risk of a thunderstorm and a high of 26. And tomorrow night's going to be clear with a low of 12. For your local five-day forecast, you can download our Discover Estevan app.
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9: Today's going to be sunny and a high of 27. Tonight's going to be partially cloudy with a 60% chance of showers. You're going to risk of a thunderstorm and a low of 14. Tomorrow's going to be a mix of sun and cloud with a 60% chance of showers and a risk of a thunderstorm and a high of 26. And tomorrow night's going to be clear with a low of 12. For your local 5-day forecast, you can download our Discover Estevan app.
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0: Mariana's Trench and Stutter. Afternoon, I'm Ken O'Neill. Happy pre-Friday. Miles Smith is coming up. The race to become the next James Bond is heating up, with six actors in the mix for the iconic role. I only recognize two of these names, Paul Mescal and Jacob Elordi. The other four are up-and-coming actors who all have that Bond chiseled look. The next 007, still a mystery. Bond 26 screen tests will start taking place next month. The movie doesn't have an official release date, but we know it'll be 2028 or later.
1: I'm Vincent Dupuy from Discover Estevan, and here's what's coming up in the news on the hour. Stormy weather is set to dominate southeast Saskatchewan this weekend and could stick around through the end of August. Environment Canada says several rounds of thunderstorms are possible, with one system standing out the most significant. Meteorologist Kayla Billis tells us what residents can expect and when the strongest storms are likely to arrive.
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1: Happy Thursday, everybody. It is August 27th. Contracts for healthcare workers continue, but tensions may be rising. Young softball players make their mark on the provincial stage, and enjoy the weather while we can, because a shift in the forecast is coming this weekend. For Discover Estevan News, I'm Vincent Dupuis. It'll be an active weekend in the southeast as storms are in the local forecast. Environment Canada meteorologist Kayla Billis talks about what we're expecting heading into the last few days of August.
2: Some more thunderstorms for the weekend. A series of lows is going to just kind of pass through the prairies over the weekend. So that's what's going to cause all the showers and thunderstorms. It looks like Sunday is going to be the wettest day. It's hard to say exactly how much in terms of accumulation, but in general, it's looking like 10 to 30 millimeters for the southeast area of the province.
1: Other rainfall events include a light precipitation early tomorrow morning and a more severe storm in the evening. With the 80th anniversary of a fatal military air crash approaching, a memorial dedicated to the victims have been relocated to the Southeast Military Museum. Museum President and Curator Craig Bird says the Forever in the Clouds monument gives residents a permanent place to remember the 21 veterans killed near Estevan in 1946 and learn more about their history.
3: I think it's important to show the youth of today that these people that were just a little older than they are went out and volunteered and sacrificed for the greater good.
1: Bird says preserving memorials like this helps ensure the sacrifices of those veterans continue to be remembered long after their generation is gone. CUPE 5430, the union representing Saskatchewan healthcare workers, says contract talks with the Saskatchewan Association of Health Organizations are continuing. Workers will vote September 8 to 14 on whether to provide a strike mandate, and members are invited to a strike vote telephone town hall on August 31st. Arlene Picard, General Vice President of CUPE 5430.
4: I do want to say that all of our employees, that we are fighting for you at the table, and we need you now more than ever to reach out to your MLAs, to talk to them, to, you know, tell them why you need the increased wage. We want to keep you in Saskatchewan working.
1: Picard says negotiations are expected to continue before the vote. Visitors to Michael's Coffee can now view a new collection from artist Mike Wisminiti. According to Estevan's Art Council President Gail Titz-Lansvik, art like Wisminiti's captures beauty in local scenery, landmarks, and everyday life, which has a positive impact for the public to enjoy.
5: Art is so good for the soul. People come in and see this, it might trigger a memory. It brings joy to people, and I just think it's really important to do that, and I think it's really exciting to showcase our local artists.
1: The Arts Council will rotate in another artist next month as the Community Showcase program continues.
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1: Six Southeast Sun Devils players were part of a bronze medal winning district team at the U13 District Showcase in Regina, held August 21st through 23rd. The local representatives included Sadie Johnson, Lily Arneson, Gracelyn Bayless, Sasha Toms, Natalka Schaefer, and Riley Brady. Competing against top U13 softball players from across Saskatchewan, District 1 finished with a 4-2 record. The team's bronze medal was secured in an exciting fashion with a walk-off victory in the bottom of the seventh inning, closing out a successful weekend on the provincial stage. The Southeast was represented on the national stage as Team Saskatchewan finished fourth at the 15U Ray Carter Cup. Estevan's Tayson Tangert, Carnduff's Corbin Beck, and Weyburn's Sawyer Treble were part of the Saskatchewan roster. The team posted a quarterfinal victory over New Brunswick to reach the Final Four. Saskatchewan then lost 4-0 to Quebec before dropping a 2-0 decision to Nova Scotia for the bronze medal. Carnduff's Blair Beck coached the Saskatchewan squad.
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1: Today is going to be sunny and a high of 27. Tomorrow is going to be a mix of sun and cloud with a 60% chance of showers and a risk of a thunderstorm and a high of 26. Saturday is going to be cloudy with a 30% chance of showers and a high of 26. Sunday is going to have showers with a high of 23. And Monday is going to be cloudy with a 60% chance of showers and a high of 19. For your local five-day forecast, you can visit discoverestevan.com.
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We're just a little after 2. I'm Ken O'Neill. Thanks for streaming us at work. Saturday afternoon at 2, catch American Top 40 with Ryan Seacrest. 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
14: Today is going to be sunny and a high of 27. Tonight's going to be partially cloudy with a 60% chance of showers and a risk of a thunderstorm and a low of 14. Tomorrow's going to be a mix of sun and cloud with a 60% chance of showers and a risk of a thunderstorm and a high of 26. And tomorrow night's going to be clear with a low of 12. For your local 5-day forecast, you can download our Discover Estevan app.
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Hit after hit for your Thursday. I'm Ken O'Neill. In 3 minutes, Rev's Contemporary Love. Now, Martin Garrix and Ed Sheeran together. Repeat it.

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11: Today's going to be sunny and a high of 27. Tonight's going to be partially cloudy with a 60% chance of showers. You're going to risk of a thunderstorm at a low of 14. Tomorrow's going to be a mix of sun and cloud with a 60% chance of showers and a risk of a thunderstorm and a high of 26. And tomorrow night's going to be clear with a low of 12. For your local five-day forecast, you can download our Discover Estevan app.
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0: Good afternoon, I'm Ken O'Neill. In just a minute, we'll hear Dua Lipa's Training Season. Hollywood's been digging through the recycle bin, and they found a cartoon from 1960. Warner Brothers is developing another live-action Flintstones movie with Ryan Gosling as producer. The project is still in the early stages. There's no director, cast, or screenwriter yet. But we hear it's going to focus on Bam Bam Rubble, Barney and Betty's super strong son. Which raises the obvious question, will Ryan Gosling be playing Bam Bam?
1: I'm Vincent Dupuis from Discover Estevan, and here's what's coming up in the news on the hour. A memorial honoring 21 veterans killed in a tragic 1946 air crash near Estevan has a new home. The historic monument has been relocated to improve public access and awareness of the story behind the disaster. Museum president and curator Craig Bird explains why the move matters and how it helps preserve local history.
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1: Happy Thursday, everybody. It is August 27th. Healthcare workers could be gearing up for major action. A group of Southeast athletes is bringing home some medals, and summer warmth sticks around, but changes are on the way. For Discover Estevan News, I'm Vincent Dupuis. Storm activity is expected to dominate the southeast this weekend, lasting into the end of August. Environment Canada meteorologist Kayla Billis talks about the biggest rounds of storms we're likely to see.
2: For Friday evening, that trough is going to still kind of be in the southeast area of Saskatchewan, and that could kick off some thunderstorms again in the evening, Friday evening, and those could potentially be severe. So we're looking at potential for strong winds and large hail and some heavy rain there.
1: The first round, coming through overnight and into the morning, will be non-severe. A historical memorial dedicated to 21 veterans killed in the 1946 air crash near Estevan has found a new home at the Southeast Military Museum. Museum president and curator Craig Bird says the relocation will make it easier for visitors to learn about the tragedy and the veterans it commemorates.
3: People will be able to learn a little bit of history about that tragic accident that happened in the local area.
1: The museum plans to preserve the monument for future generations in hopes the move will bring more attention to a largely forgotten chapter of local military history. CUPE 5430, the union representing healthcare workers across Saskatchewan, says members are preparing for a possible labor dispute as contract negotiations continue with the Saskatchewan Association of Health Organizations. The union is encouraging members to take part in a strike vote telephone town hall on August 31st. Arlene Picard, General Vice President of the CUPE 5430.
4: We actually have given notice to the employer and to the other two unions that we bargain with that we are going to be holding a strike vote from September the 8th to the 14th. And so right now we are in preparation for that. We're getting out to our members and letting them know that what the importance is to get a strong strike vote.
1: CUPE 5430 says discussions with the employer will continue as negotiations move forward. The latest art display at Michael's Coffee in Estevan features the work of traveling artist Mike Wisminiti. Arts Council President Gail Titslansvik says the collection highlights local landmarks and everyday scenes through pen and ink and watercolor artwork.
5: He does depict local scenery, like everyday urban views, regional landmarks. He seems to just find beauty in everything, from the Ross Percy Rocks to a pile of poutine to, you know, a cinnamon bun. He just seems to find the beauty in everything, the normal things that we just overlook.
1: The display will be hung at Michael's Coffee until the end of next month.
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1: Six members of the Southeast Sun Devil Softball Club helped District 1 earn a bronze medal at the U13 District Showcase held August 21st to 23rd in Regina. Representing the Southeast squads was Sadie Johnson, Lily Arneson, Gracie Bayless, Sasha Toms, Natalka Schaefer, and Riley Brady. The team battled through a competitive field and finished the tournament with a strong 2-4 record. District 1 capped off the weekend with a dramatic walk-off victory in the bottom of the seventh inning to secure the bronze medal and a spot on the podium. Three Southeast baseball players helped Team Saskatchewan finish fourth at the 15U Ray Carter Cup in PEI. Estevan's Tayson Tanger, along with Corbin Beck and Sawyer Treble, represented Saskatchewan at the national tournament. Saskatchewan reached the semifinal after beating New Brunswick before falling to Quebec. The team then lost 2-0 to Nova Scotia in the bronze medal game. Blair Beck of Carnduff served as Saskatchewan's head coach.
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1: Today's going to be sunny and a high of 27. Tomorrow's going to be a mix of sun and cloud with a 60% chance of showers and a risk of a thunderstorm and a high of 26. Saturday's going to be cloudy with a 30% chance of showers and a high of 26. Sunday's going to have showers and a high of 23. And Monday's going to be cloudy with a 60% chance of showers and a high of 19. For your local 5-day forecast, you can visit discoverestevan.com.
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We're the soundtrack for your Thursday afternoon. I'm Ken O'Neill. We call it pre-Friday. The weekend is so close. Zara Larsson, Midnight Sun.

0: Coleman Hell and Fireproof. I'm Ken O'Neill. Justin Bieber is next with Speed Demon. The Toronto Blue Jays had a great game last night. 3-0 win over the Royals. Who's going to win that best of three? We'll find out tonight in Game 3. Toronto is 3 games back of a wild card spot. Spencer Arrighetti will be on the mound for the Jays tonight.
1: We know you're doing it.
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13: Today is going to be sunny and a high of 27. Tonight's going to be partially cloudy with a 60% chance of showers and a risk of a thunderstorm and a low of 14. Tomorrow's going to be a mix of sun and cloud with a 60% chance of showers and a risk of a thunderstorm and a high of 26. And tomorrow night's going to be clear with a low of 12. For your local 5-day forecast, you can download our Discover Estevan app.
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We're about half an hour away from your next local news update. I'm Ken O'Neill. Thanks for streaming us at work this afternoon. Glass Animals, this is Heat Waves.

0: Tate McRae and I'm Ken O'Neill. Bruno Mars from The Romantic coming up. There are so many incredible women in our community doing amazing work every day. 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
8: Today is going to be sunny and a high of 27. Tonight's going to be partially cloudy with a 60% chance of showers. You're going to risk of a thunderstorm at a low of 14. Tomorrow's going to be a mix of sun and cloud with a 60% chance of showers and a risk of a thunderstorm and a high of 26. And tomorrow night's going to be clear with a low of 12. For your local 5-day forecast, you can download our Discover Estevan app.
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0: Santana and Chad Kroeger, why don't you and I? It's Ken O'Neill, Olivia Dean coming up with Man I Need. And don't miss your local news update. That's at 4. And make sure you download our app. You can have the latest info with you all the time. Stay on top of road conditions, local news, events going on, and the weather. 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
1: I'm Vincent Dupuy from Discover Estevan, and here's what's coming up in the news on the hour. Stormy weather is set to dominate southeast Saskatchewan this weekend and could stick around through the end of August. Environment Canada says several rounds of thunderstorms are possible, with one system standing out the most significant. Meteorologist Kayla Billis tells us what residents can expect and when the strongest storms are likely to arrive.
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2: Happy Thursday, everybody. It is August 27th. A key vote is on the horizon for Saskatchewan health workers. A dramatic finish helped a local team reach the podium. And there's going to be sunshine today, but there's a chance of storms this weekend. For Discover Esteban News, I'm Vincent Dupuis. This weekend, the southeast area will be getting hit by plenty of storms, bringing down lots of rainfall. The storm starts tonight, as described by Environment Canada meteorologist Kayla Billis.
3: There is currently a low pressure system setting up in northern Alberta that has a trough hanging south through the province, and that trough is going to make its way into Saskatchewan tonight. So that's going to kick off some showers and thunderstorms. That'll be in the Estevan area between 3 and 6 a.m., and then that will kind of last through the morning.
2: A more severe storm is likely on Friday evening before more rain comes in over the weekend. The Southeast Military Museum is now home to the Forever in the Clouds Monument, honoring 21 Canadian veterans who died in an air crash south of Estevan after the Second World War. President and curator Craig Bird says the monument helped preserve the memory of service members whose sacrifice is often overlooked because the accident happened after the war ended.
4: We need to commemorate and remember all of these individuals. As this generation fades, you know, when they're gone, who's going to tell their story?
2: An event marking the 80th anniversary of the crash is scheduled for September 13th with a presentation, wreath-laying ceremony, and public viewing of the monument. CUPE 5430, which represents Saskatchewan healthcare workers, says negotiations with the Saskatchewan Association of Health Organizations are continuing ahead of a strike vote scheduled for September 8 to 14. The union will host a strike vote telephone town hall on August 31st for members. General Vice President Arlene Picard with CUPE 5430.
5: We were in bargaining last Monday and Tuesday. We're back in on the 10th and 11th of August. It's making it a little bit harder with only 2 days. You really don't have time to sit with the employer. It's basically working on the package they gave us. It's slowing things up, I feel, just because you don't have time.
2: CUPE 5430 says it is seeking additional bargaining dates as talks continue. A new art exhibition is now on display at Michael's Coffee in Estevan. Arts Council President Gail Titslansvik says artist Mike Wisminiti created the featuring works during a recent visit to the city.
6: So he was only here for like 10 days, and he did all of these paintings in the time that he was here.
2: The paintings showcase familiar local sights and ordinary moments, with many of the pieces available for purchase while the month-long display continues.
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2: A strong contingent for the Southeast Sun Devils helped District 1 bring home bronze for the U13 District Showcase in Regina from August 21st to 23rd. Sun Devils players Sadie Johnson, Lily Arneson, Gracelyn Bayless, Sasha Toms, Natalka Schaefer, and Riley Brady were selected to represent Southeast Saskatchewan at the event. District 1 put together an impressive 4-2 record over the weekend before earning a walk-off win in the bronze medal game. The victory came in the bottom of the seventh inning and capped off a memorable showcase for the local athletes. The victory came in the bottom of the seventh inning and capped off a memorable showcase for the local athletes. A strong national tournament run is in the books for three Southeast baseball players. Taysen Tangert of Estevan, Corbin Beck of Carnduff, and Sawyer Treble of Weyburn suited up for Team Saskatchewan at the 15U Ray Carter Cup. Saskatchewan advanced to the semifinal with a 1-0 quarterfinal win over New Brunswick. After losing to Quebec in the semifinal, Saskatchewan fell 2-0 to Nova Scotia in the bronze medal game, finishing fourth overall. Blair Beck was the team's head coach.
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2: Today is going to be sunny and a high of 27. Tomorrow's going to have a mix of sun and cloud with a 60% chance of showers and a risk of a thunderstorm and a high of 26. Saturday is going to be cloudy with a 30% chance of showers and a high of 26. And Sunday is going to have showers and a high of 23. And Monday is going to be cloudy with a 60% chance of showers and a high of 19. For your local 5-day forecast, you can visit discoverestevan.com.
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0: CeeLo, Two Punks in Love with Ken O'Neill. Happy Thursday. Ariana Grande is coming up in just a sec. This sounds like so much fun. Forget the running of the bulls. Spain has La Tomatina, the world's messiest food fight. Thousands of people packed the town of Buñol yesterday, throwing 165 tons of overripe tomatoes at each other. Unlike the running of the bulls, which only lasts about 3 minutes, this went on for more than an hour. There's only one rule: squash the tomato before you throw it. The festival dates back to a food fight in 1945, and nobody gets crushed by a charging animal in this.
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9: Today is going to be sunny and a high of 27. Tonight's going to be partially cloudy with a 60% chance of showers and a risk of a thunderstorm and a low of 14. Tomorrow's going to be a mix of sun and cloud with a 60% chance of showers and a risk of a thunderstorm and a high of 26. And tomorrow night's going to be clear with a low of 12. For your local 5-day forecast, you can download our Discover Estevan app.
10: Sun

0: That new Niall Horan is coming up in just a sec. It's called Tastes So Good. I'm Ken O'Neill. Dolly Parton hasn't only left a great legacy with her passing. She left fans one last song. But we have to wait 20 years to hear it. My Place in History was recorded on CD in 2015 and then sealed in a chestnut box at Dollywood in Pigeon Forge, Tennessee. The instructions are to open it January 19th, 2046, when Dolly would have turned 100 years old. The box also includes a CD player, so the song can be played in that technology.
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8: Today's going to be sunny and a high of 27. Tonight's going to be partially cloudy with a 60% chance of showers. You're going to risk of a thunderstorm and a low of 14. Tomorrow's going to be a mix of sun and cloud with a 60% chance of showers and a risk of a thunderstorm and a high of 26. And tomorrow night's going to be clear with a low of 12. For your local 5-day forecast, you can download our Discover Estevan app.
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1: Out of Love. Alessia Cara with Ken O'Neill. Ray, Where Is My Husband is coming up. Also, your local news update at 5. Have you signed up yet for the daily news? 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
2: 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A memorial honoring 21 veterans killed in a tragic 1946 air crash near Estevan has a new home. The historic monument has been relocated to improve public access and awareness of the story behind the disaster. Museum President and Curator Craig Bird explains why the move matters and how it helps preserve local history.
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4: 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That echoes something Jesus taught long ago. 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I'm Pastor John Moen inviting you to join us this Sunday at 10:30. 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
1: Happy Thursday, everybody. It is August 27th. Contracts for healthcare workers continue, but tensions may be rising. Young softball players make their mark on the provincial stage and enjoy the weather while we can because a shift in the forecast is coming this weekend. For Discover Estevan News, I'm Vincent Dupuis. It'll be an active weekend in the southeast as storms are in the local forecast. Environment Canada meteorologist Kayla Billis talks about what we're expecting heading into the last few days of August.
2: Some more thunderstorms for the weekend. A series of lows is going to just kind of pass through the prairies over the weekend. So that's what's going to cause all the showers and thunderstorms. It looks like Sunday is going to be the wettest day. It's hard to say exactly how much in terms of accumulation, but in general, it's looking like 10 to 30 millimeters for the southeast area of the province.
1: Other rainfall events include a light precipitation early tomorrow morning and a more severe storm in the evening. With the 80th anniversary of a fatal military air crash approaching, a memorial dedicated to the victims have been relocated to the Southeast Military Museum. Museum President and Curator Craig Bird says the Forever in the Clouds monument gives residents a permanent place to remember the 21 veterans killed near Estevan in 1946 and learn more about their history.
3: I think it's important to show the youth of today that these people that were just a little older than they are went out and volunteered and sacrificed for the greater good.
1: Bird says preserving memorials like this helps ensure the sacrifices of those veterans continue to be remembered long after their generation is gone. CUPE 5430, the union representing Saskatchewan healthcare workers, says contract talks with the Saskatchewan Association of Health Organizations are continuing. Workers will vote September 8 to 14 on whether to provide a strike mandate, and members are invited to a strike vote telephone town hall on August 31st. Arlene Picard, General Vice President of CUPE 5430.
4: I do want to say that all of our employees, that we are fighting for you at the table, and we need you now more than ever to reach out to your MLAs, to talk to them, to, you know, tell them why you need the increased wage. We want to keep you in Saskatchewan working.
1: Picard says negotiations are expected to continue before the vote. Visitors to Michael's Coffee can now view a new collection from artist Mike Wisminiti. According to Estevan's Art Council President Gail Titz-Landsvik, art like Wisminiti's captures beauty in local scenery, landmarks, and everyday life, which has a positive impact for the public to enjoy.
5: Art is so good for the soul. People come in and see this, it might trigger a memory. It brings joy to people, and I just think it's really important to do that, and I think it's really exciting to showcase our local artists.
1: The Arts Council will rotate in another artist next month as the Community Showcase program continues.
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1: Six Southeast Sun Devils players were part of a bronze medal winning district team at the U13 District Showcase in Regina, held August 21st through 23rd. The local representatives included Sadie Johnson, Lily Arneson, Gracelyn Bayless, Sasha Toms, Natalka Schaefer, and Riley Brady. Competing against top U13 softball players from across Saskatchewan, District 1 finished with a 4-2 record. The team's bronze medal was secured in an exciting fashion with a walk-off victory in the bottom of the seventh inning, closing out a successful weekend on the provincial stage. The Southeast was represented on the national stage as Team Saskatchewan finished fourth at the 15U Ray Carter Cup. Estevan's Tayson Tangert, Carnduff's Corbin Beck on stage as Team Saskatchewan finished fourth at the 15U Ray Carter Cup. Estevan's Tayson Tangert, Carnduff's Corbin Beck, and Weyburn's Sawyer Treble were part of the Saskatchewan roster. The team posted a quarterfinal victory over New Brunswick to reach the final four. Saskatchewan then lost 4-0 to Quebec before dropping a 2-0 decision to Nova Scotia for the bronze medal. Carnduff's Blair Beck coached the Saskatchewan squad.
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1: Tonight's going to be partially cloudy with a 60% chance of showers and a risk of a thunderstorm and a low of 14. Tomorrow's going to have a mix of sun and cloud with a 60% chance of showers with a risk of a thunderstorm and a high of 27. And tomorrow night's going to be clear with a low of 12. For your local 5-day forecast, you can visit discoverestevan.com.
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Find out who we're featuring this week on our app or the website. I'm Ken O'Neill. Teddy Swims. This is Mr. Know-It-All.

0: From the BC interior, that's Daniel Powder and Crazy All My Life. I'm Ken O'Neill. I'm curious, do you eat at your desk? Your keyboard could be a full-blown bacteria cafeteria. All those crumbs, coffee splashes, and whatever else is hiding in between the keys create the perfect little germ buffet. So maybe give your keyboard a wipe every once in a while, because you really don't need to share lunch with whatever's growing between the keys. Gross. Olivia Rodrigo next.
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10: Tonight's going to be partially cloudy with a 60% chance of showers and a risk of a thunderstorm and a low of 14. Tomorrow's going to be a mix of sun and cloud with a 60% chance of showers and a risk of a thunderstorm and a high of 27. And tomorrow night's going to be clear with a low of 12. For your local 5-day forecast, you can download our Discover Estevan app.
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You're about 30 minutes away from your next local news update. I'm Ken O'Neill, DWW, down with Webster. Next, here's Dua Lipa.

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1: Your man, it's Down with Webster, and I'm Ken O'Neill. Tame Impala and Jenny, Dracula, the number one song this week on American Top 40 with Ryan Seacrest, coming up next. And if the latest predictions are right, the prairies could be in for a much milder winter this year. A strong El Nino is expected to peak in December, with temperatures running 2 to 3 degrees above normal through December, January, and February. And it may not just be mild. Snowfall is also expected to be below normal across Western Canada this winter.
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9: 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Proudly serving Southeast Saskatchewan and making progress possible. 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
4: Discover Estevan weather.
10: Tonight's going to have a 60% chance of showers and a risk of a thunderstorm and a low of 14. Tomorrow's going to have a mix of sun and cloud with a 60% chance of showers and a risk of a thunderstorm and a high of 27. And tomorrow night's going to be clear with a low of 12. For your local 5-day forecast, you can download our Discover Estevan app.
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0: Young Bombs and LL Black with Ken O'Neill. That's Better Day. Coming up, your local news update at 6, Taylor Swift and the fate of Ophelia in just a minute.
1: I'm Vincent Dupuis from Discover SFN, and here's what's coming up in the news on the hour. Stormy weather is set to dominate southeast Saskatchewan this weekend and could stick around through the end of August. Environment Canada says several rounds of thunderstorms are possible, with one system standing out the most significant. Meteorologist Kayla Billis tells us what residents can expect and when the strongest storms are likely to arrive.
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1: 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A group of South